0: City Council voted 4-3 to deny second reading of an official community plan amendment for a proposed 3,500 housing unit development in the Commonage area. The council chambers were filled with members of the Stop Vernon Sprawl group who cheered when that decision was made. And a verdict of not criminally responsible has been handed down in a 4-year-old murder case in Vernon. Peter Vicentainer, accused of first-degree murder, was found to have stabbed and bludgeoned the victim, Wolf Bayer, to death at a property on 6 Mile Road in May of 2022. However, the court learned that Vicentainer was suffering from schizophrenia affective disorder. Canada Post's drawn-out saga of collective bargaining and rotating strikes has come to a close. Postal workers have given an overwhelming thumbs-up to a new 5-year contract. The union's president had urged members to reject the offer, arguing it rolls back rights and compensation. Canada Post CEO Doug Ettinger says the vote's outcome and the new deal offers a path to restoring confidence in the postal system. Federal Conservative leader Pierre Poilievre backing new BC Conservative leader Kerry Lynn Findlay, saying she can help make the province more affordable and safer. However, former BC Conservative MLAs Amelia Boultby and Eleanor Sturco argue that Findlay's leadership could further polarize provincial politics. And a woman who's been a key part of the Kelowna Rockets organization for 30 years has been honored by the league. Executive assistant Carrie Brown has been named a recipient of the WHL Distinguished Service Award for the 2025-26 season. Brown's been a fixture in the Kelowna Rockets front office since the team's inaugural season in 1995. And WHL Commissioner Dan Neer described her as a dedicated and passionate contributor. Sports another day off in the NHL ahead of the big one, game one of the Stanley Cup final. The Canes against Vegas will go tomorrow night in Carolina. The Jays also off tonight. They begin interleague play tomorrow with a stop in Atlanta. And Félix Auger-Aliassime has advanced to the quarterfinals of the French Open tennis. He is the first Canadian to reach the final eight of all 4 Grand Slam tournaments. Weather clearing tonight, low of 9, mainly sunny tomorrow with a high of 26.
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Earth, Wind, and Fire, and September. It's OV1039. Love the horn section in Earth, Wind, and Fire. Another band that incorporated horns. Jazz, classical, swing, and horn instruments was the band Lighthouse, formed in Toronto in the late 60s. Their biggest hit was this one, One Fine Morning, which went to number one in Canada and was top 20 in the U.S. in 1974. It's Lighthouse, and it's on OV 1039. One Fine Morning.

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12: 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Mott the Hoople. On OV 1039, all the young dudes.

Bruce Coburn and OV 103.9 on a Monday night. I'm Brian Martin. Paul McCartney's all over my social media feed these days. 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And he was asked by a comedian, actually, on her podcast, who his favorite Beatle was. And he says, well, right now it's Ringo. But back in the day, when they were just starting, he said all the Beatles really looked up to John Lennon. Because he was so funny and creative and witty and... Yeah, I get that. Totally. Paul McCartney is one of my favorite Beatles. Here he is on OV 103.9.

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1: 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Well, so many things I love about this radio station. Joe Walsh wrote this song about the life of a rock star with a nod to Keith Moon of The Who and others and their antics. His biggest hit as well as a solo artist, Life's Been Good on OV.

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OV1039, Joni Mitchell, and Both Sides Now. 60s at 6 on standby. 1 hour of great music from the 60s. We're going to play the Archies, Buffalo Springfield, and one of those really powerful songs from Buffalo Springfield in 1967. And we'll kick things off with a tune from 1966 from the Supremes. That's right after the 6 o'clock news. Remember You Keep Me Hanging On? Great track. It kicks off the 60s at 6 coming up. In the meantime, more of the 70s. Here's Queen on OV1039.

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2: Hello, I'm Glenn Hicks. The accused in a murder 4 years ago in Vernon has been found not criminally responsible due to a mental illness. Peter Vicentainer appeared in Vernon Court, facing a first-degree murder charge in the death of Wolf Bayer back in May of 2022. The judge found Vicentainer did commit the act of killing Bayer, but was suffering from schizophrenia affective disorder and was therefore not criminally responsible for his actions. Vicentainer will be moved to a psychiatric hospital for further reviews and detention, and the court also imposed a firearms ban and DNA order. Well, Canada Post and the Postal Workers Union will soon sign a five-year contract after an overwhelming thumbs-up from employees. The union, for some 55,000 Canada Post employees, says more than four in five members voted in favour. Postal Union President Jan Simpson told members the focus now shifts to preparing for the next round of bargaining and mobilise against what she called government attacks on Canada's public postal service. The city of Vernon has not supported a controversial and very large housing development. At a special meeting this morning, City Council received an updated cost analysis for the proposed 3,500-plus housing development in the Commonage area. That showed the project would have a deficit of around $5.5 million. But the developer argued the study did not include the revenues from development cost charges. Council received the analysis and, in a vote of 4-3, denied granting a second reading of an official community plan amendment for that project. The council chamber was full of

0: People from the Stop Vernon Sprawl group opposing the proposal who cheered when the decision was made. Federal Conservative leader Pierre Poilievre is backing new BC Conservative leader Kerry Lynn Findlay, saying she can help make the province more affordable and safer. However, former BC Conservative MLAs Amelia Boultby and Eleanor Sturco argue that Findlay's leadership could further polarise provincial politics. Boultby says Findlay's victory signals a shift towards a more right-wing, populist direction within the party, while Sturco says many are looking for an alternative that avoids political extremes. Canada's new National Unity Council will assess the driving factors behind anti-Semitism. Prime Minister Mark Carney also announced the council will improve research and data collection on hate incidents. He says anti-Semitism has surged to levels not previously seen since the Second World War. And an accolade for a woman who's been described as the heart and soul of the Kelowna Rockets organization. Executive assistant Carrie Brown has been named a recipient of the WHL Distinguished Service Award. Brown, who's from Kelowna, has been a cornerstone of the Rockets club for 30 years, coordinating league-related matters and internal operations, as well as supporting staff and players. Well, another day off in the NHL playoffs. That's game one of the Stanley Cup final. It's between the Canes and Vegas. It goes tomorrow night in Carolina. Jays also off tonight after splitting their two-game set with the Orioles over the weekend. The Jays begin interleague play tomorrow with a stop in Atlanta. Weather clearing tonight, low of 9, mainly sunny for tomorrow and a high of 26.
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You keep me hanging on. Kicking off the 60s at 6 today on OV1039, the Supremes. And I swear, I'm Brian Martin, I swear that over 70% of the number one hits from the Motown era were written by Holland Dozier Holland, the songwriting production team that wrote so many great songs in the 60s and 70s. And for Motown and other artists, just incredible, incredible songwriters. Speaking of incredible songwriters, how about Lennon McCartney? It's the Beatles. Hello, goodbye. The 60s at 6 on OV 103.9.

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And Tanisha wanted to hear a little Lovin' Spoonful. It's Daydream.

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20 degrees. Really nice night. Here's some great music from the 60s here on OV1039. Steppenwolf and Rock Me. I've got some Neil Diamond coming up in a sec, just to show the diversity of his songwriting. I mean, he had a number one song with Sweet Caroline. Great track. But he also wrote stuff like this. Brother Love's Traveling Salvation Show. Really unique song. It's on OV1039. Neil Diamond does some preaching in this song. Listen for it.

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12: Interesting story behind the Moody Blues' Nights in White Satin. It was a hit when it was first released in the late 60s. This is the 60s at 6. But became a bigger hit when re-released in 72. It's a great song, and it's on OV 103.9.

What a vocal. What a performer. James Brown on the 60s at 6. It's OV1039. He inspired so many performers after him, including Prince, Bruno Mars. Incredible onstage performer. And also recorded. Great, great vocal work and energy, passion. We have some passionate music coming up after 7 o'clock with Ryan in the 70s at 7. That's it for me. I'm Brian. Ryan's going to play some Doobies, some Billy Joel, Procol Harum, Carly Simon. 70s at 7 at 7 o'clock. Leslie's here tomorrow with Phil Johnson. Always some great tunes. Lots of fun. Very informative stuff. And speaking of great tunes, the Mamas and the Papas. I Saw Her Again. OV 1039, the 60s at 6.

Kicking off the 70s at 7. I'm Ryan with you for the next hour. We love to give Edmonton a hard time, but did you know that Edmonton used to have a world-renowned orchestra? That's right, Procol Harum. Big English rock band in the late 60s, they went to Edmonton to record with the Edmonton Symphony Orchestra, and yes, that is who you are hearing on this song. Conquistador, in the 70s at 7.

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13: I just got a really interesting text from Colleen. You can reach me anytime, 250-980-1039. Colleen says, Ryan, how's this for a wedding song? We wanted to do something different because everybody dances to a slow song. Me and my husband, we picked Take Me in Your Arms by Doobie Brothers. Any chance you could play it? Yeah, take a listen to this. Imagine this as your first dance song at your wedding.

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1: Stevie Wonder was once told by an interviewer that his vocals on this song had a, quote, laid-back sound, to which he replied, I was very laid-back, laid out, almost. Stevie explained the song had a groove, a kind of blues groove, and he said he may have drank a beer because he wanted to have a kind of slurring sound in his voice. Good thing he had turned 21 a couple years before recording it in 1974. I'm Peter Michaels, and that's one thing about one song on OV 1039.

As Neil Young, Only Love Can Break Your Heart on the 70s at 7, I'm Ryan. In 1975, Bob Seger had already been performing for 15 years, and his career was going pretty well up until that point. He had a few hits here and there, but then in 75, he released the album Beautiful Loser. It was the first of 10 consecutive platinum albums, and this song is off that record.

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calling. As the Beatles, 1 After 9:09 on the 70s at 7. I'm Ryan. You know what? We were sitting around my friend's house, and he's got a record player, so we were playing some Supertramp records. Everybody loves Supertramp, right? And he didn't know the story. I was telling him this. I know I mentioned it a lot, but it's my favorite Supertramp story, is that they were playing down in the States. This was in Memphis, I believe. And they just couldn't sell any tickets. Honestly, they were literally

out on the street giving out free tickets to their show that night. After they played it, they jumped on a plane, headed to Montreal. Here in Canada, we just love Supertramp. They played a sold-out stadium the very next night, right after a show in the States where they couldn't give away tickets for free. It's Supertramp with Goodbye Stranger.

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3: More than anything else, more than any other concept of God, more than any other theme about God, Jesus majored on the fact that he was a father.
4: Welcome to Grace to You, the Bible teaching ministry of John MacArthur. I'm your host, Phil Johnson. Sadly, there are many people who think of God as a distant, bitter, angry judge, someone who wants nothing more than to stop humanity from having fun. Now, for those who have such a view of the Almighty, they could never really enjoy God, could they? Yet the psalmist says that believers are to delight in God. But practically, how do you do that? Find out on Grace to You as John MacArthur begins a study titled Enjoying God. Now, you might already be familiar with this idea of enjoying God. Maybe you've heard it in the Westminster Shorter Catechism or elsewhere. But perhaps you have questions about that concept. We know about being humble before God, fearing Him, honoring Him. But does He really expect us to enjoy Him? Here is how John answered that question.
5: Yeah, I think he does. We should be filled with joy. I mean, if you talk about Christian joy, the fruit of the Spirit, love, joy, rejoice always. And again, I say rejoice. Rejoice in the Lord, right? Rejoice in the Lord is exactly what's being said in that catechism, that we should find our joy in the Lord. We should rejoice in the Lord. And what does that mean? It doesn't mean necessarily that there's some attribute of God you pick out and you express joy over that, although that is something we do. We particularly do that in singing hymns, right?
4: Right.
5: We express joyfully our gratitude to God for His character in the hymns that we sing. But I think rejoicing in God is not so much just in who He is, but in the reality of His work in your life. So when you rejoice in the Lord, you're rejoicing in His mercy, you're rejoicing in His grace, you're rejoicing in His wisdom, you're rejoicing in His word. And for me, you're rejoicing in His providence. You're rejoicing in the hand, the invisible hand of God that is ordering the flow of your life. That's when you're enjoying God. You're enjoying the forgiveness that He gives you day in and day out for your sin, the strength of the Spirit who indwells you, all the illumination of the Word of God. This is the source of all of our spiritual joy. So we're going to have a great time in this study we launched today. It's titled Enjoying God. And we're going to do just that. We're going to look at John chapter 5, Jesus' view of the Father, and also Isaiah 6, experiencing the presence of God. We'll examine the relationship we have with God and why we should enjoy Him as our Father and our Redeemer. This study is about putting aside the speculation about what God is like and truly understanding Him from His Word and enjoying His presence. So stay with us.
4: Yes, do stay with us, friend. Knowing God deeper so that you can experience the full joy of your salvation, that's what this study will help you do. So let's get to it. Here's John helping make sure you're enjoying God.
3: Jesus knew God better than anybody, better than the theologians who have spared no ink in writing about Him through the centuries, better than the erudite philosophers and thinkers who have voluminous efforts of thought regarding deity, better than the prophets who received their information by revelation, better than the apostles who the same received it by revelation, better than any human source whose mind is limited by the confines of humanness.

Jesus knew God better than anybody. And Jesus said, you can trust God. You see, Jesus had spent all of eternity past in the presence of God. There never was a beginning of God, and there never was a beginning of Jesus. And so always they had been together. And in John 1, it says they were prostantheon. Jesus was face to face with God. In fact, in his high priestly prayer in John 17, he says, Father, give me back the glory I had with you before the world began. If anybody knows about God, he does. And he says, you can trust God with your life. And so I began to think about that. If I really want to know what God is like, then I ought to listen to what Jesus says. And what does Jesus say about God? First of all, he gives us a great presentation of God. A great presentation of God in his words in the Gospels. In John 4:24, he tells us about the nature of God. He says, God is a spirit. In John 17:11, he tells us about the holiness of God. He says, Holy Father. And in John 17:25, he says, Oh, righteous Father. And then Jesus repeatedly tells us about the justice of God. In Matthew 21:33 and following, he tells about a vineyard owner who literally destroyed the wicked husbandman who had ill-treated his servants and his son. And that vineyard owner is God. And he judges sin. In Matthew 22, he tells about a man who refused to wear the wedding garment and was cast into outer darkness. In Matthew 25, he tells us about five foolish virgins who came too late and were left out. In Matthew 25, at the end of the chapter, he even tells us as he dies on the cross that he is dying in effect under the devastation of divine judgment. And so Jesus tells us about the justice of God, about the holiness of God, about the nature of God. In Mark 10:27, he says, with God, all things are possible. And so he tells us about the power of God. In Matthew 23:22, he talks about heaven being the place of the throne of God. And thus he teaches us regarding the sovereignty of God. In Mark chapter 6 and verse 4, he says, the Father who sees in secret, and thus he tells us of the omniscience of God. And in Matthew 6:32, he says, your Father knows you have need. And he goes on to tell how if he clothes the grass of the field, he'll clothe you too, and thus he tells us about the care of God. In Matthew 5:45, he says he makes the rain fall on the just and the unjust, and thus he defines the providence of God. If you want to know about God, listen to Jesus. He's known him forever. Jesus taught us the major truths about God then, his nature, his holiness, his justice, his power, his sovereignty, his omniscience, his care, and his providence. But you know something? In all of that, and there's more even to that, we still haven't touched on the main lesson Jesus taught us about God. There is one lesson that supersedes every other lesson he ever gave. There is one title for God that is repeated in the Gospels 189 times. 124 of those times in the Gospel of John alone. And that title for God is simply this, Father. Father. More than anything else, more than any other concept of God, more than any other theme about God, Jesus majored on the fact that he was a father. Father was always Jesus' special way of referring to God. He said, my Father, our Father, your Father, and just plain Father. In fact, do you remember something? The first words Jesus ever utters in the chronology of his life occur in the place of the temple. His parents have begun their journey home. He's only 12.

0: They notice in the entourage that he isn't there. They go back and they say, "What are you doing here, son?" In effect, you remember what he said? "Don't you know I must be about what? My father's business?" Father was ever and always the theme of Jesus' teaching about God. And I believe, people, in that wonderful passage in Luke 2, that you have in the primary confession of Jesus the germ of all his teaching about God. God, more than anything else, is my Father. What did Jesus teach us about the fatherhood of God? Let's go to John chapter 5, verses 17 to 24, and find out. This is the theology of Jesus regarding the fatherhood of God. Concentrate with me on this. Verse 17. Jesus answered them, "My Father worketh hitherto, and I work." Stop right there. You want to know what's going on? Jesus just healed a man. Something that he should have been commended for, frankly. But because he had done it on the Sabbath, he was indicted as one who broke the rabbinical tradition. One who broke the law. And because he did this healing on the Sabbath, he had provoked a Jewish reaction. And they literally were manifesting hatred and persecuting him and even plotting his murder. And now Jesus gives them a speech which is meant to justify his healing on the Sabbath. But inherent in that speech where he justifies his healing on the Sabbath is a tremendous statement about God that's introduced in verse 17. And I believe he gives here five great qualities of the Father that become, in my mind, the standard for fatherhood. Listen, God did not get his title of father from a human analogy. Man gets his definition of father from God. It's a big difference. God is the Father. And we see five qualities of his fatherhood as the Lord talks about him. Number one, the Father is one with his Son. The Father is one with his Son. Look at it in verse 17. "My Father works hitherto, and I work." Now, what's he saying? He's saying God works on the Sabbath, and I work on the Sabbath. I am one with God, so like God, I work even on the Sabbath. Now, this, believe me, people, is an astounding statement in Jewish ears. Listen. In Mark 2:27, Jesus said, "The Sabbath was made for man." You say, "Well, now, wait a minute. When God created 6 days, he rested on the seventh." No, he only rested from his creation. If he'd rested, everything he made would have fallen apart. He ended the work of creation. He began the work of sustaining all that he had made. God doesn't need any rest. I just want to encourage you about that. In Isaiah 40:28, it says, "The everlasting God, the Lord, the creator of the ends of the earth, faints not, neither is weary." God doesn't have to rest. The rest that he spoke of from creation was to set a pattern for man who needs a day of rest, who needs a day to focus on worshiping him. But Sabbath was made for man. And so God isn't bound by it. And if God wants to heal on the Sabbath, he'll heal. And Jesus, in effect, says, "And so will I." And in saying that, he is making himself what? Equal with God. And that's exactly the message they got, verse 18. "Therefore, the Jews sought the more to kill him, because he not only had broken the Sabbath, but said that God was his Father, making himself what? Equal with God." You want to know something, beloved? It's hard to understand this. But he was equal with God. He was God. One thing true about the Father, he is one with his Son. He is one with His Son. Jesus further emphasizes this in verse 19. Then said Jesus unto them, Verily, verily, I say to you, the Son can do nothing of Himself, but what He sees the Father do, for whatever things He doeth, these also doeth the Son in the same manner. He says, we're one, we work together. We do things together. The point is this close and intimate communion between the Father and the Son. I think that it's aptly illustrated in the great prayer of our Lord in John 17 and verse 1. These words spoke Jesus, lifted up His eyes to heaven and said, Father, the hour is come, glorify Thy Son, that Thy Son also may glorify Thee. I have glorified Thee on earth. I have finished the work Thou hast given me to do. And now, O Father, glorify Thou me with Thine own self, with the glory which I had with Thee before the world was. In verse 21, He prays that they all may be one as Thou, Father, art in me and I in Thee, that they may be one in us. In other words, over and again, Jesus knew that being a Son of God meant that He was one with the Father. There's a second thing here about the Father from Jesus' perspective. Not only is the Father one with the Son, but secondly, the Father loves His Son. Look at it in verse 20. Couldn't be simpler. For the Father loves the Son. Stop right there. Jesus knew the Father loved Him. It's a unity of love. And back again to the 17th chapter where Jesus prays again in these words expressing this tremendous love. He says, I in them, and Thou in me, that they may be made perfect in one, that the world may know that Thou hast sent me and hast loved them as Thou hast loved me. He knew the Father loved Him. Verse 26, I have declared unto them Thy name and will declare it, that the love with which Thou hast loved me may be in them and I in them. Listen, you want to know what Jesus thought about God? He said, God is a Father. What does it mean that He's a Father, Jesus? It means He's one with His Son. What else does it mean? It means that He loves His Son. As for God Himself, how many times did He say, this is my, what? Beloved Son. The first and foremost object of the Father's love is the Son. There's a third thought here. The Father blesses the Son. Look at verse 20 again. And showeth Him all things that He Himself doeth, and He will show Him greater works than these. The Father spares nothing for the Son. Shows Him everything that He knows, everything that He has, everything that the Son could ever do, and beyond what the Son had even seen in His human experience, God would allow Him to see and do. He spared nothing. Nothing. The Father blesses the Son. I suppose that's why Jesus was full of grace and truth, because God gave Him not the Spirit by what? By measure. He showed the Son everything. Spared nothing. Even the cross had its joys. The Bible says He endured the cross for the joy that was set before Him. So the Father is one with His Son. The Father loves His Son. The Father blesses His Son. There's a fourth thought. The Father gives authority to His Son. The Father gives authority to His Son. Verse 21. Look at this. For as the Father raiseth up the dead and giveth them life, even so the Son giveth life to whom He will. For the Father judgeth no man, but hath committed all judgment unto the Son. Listen, you know what He's saying? He is saying equal authority is given to the Son. He will give life. He will bring to pass the judgment. And I believe what He's saying there in verse 21 is both a physical and a spiritual resurrection power. I believe it is the Son who with the Father gives life spiritually. I believe it is the Son with the Father in the end who will give life to physical bodies as they come to the resurrection. And so we see that he is equal in power. He is equal in authority. He is equal in his right to rule and reign and judge. Verse 25 further expresses this. The hour is coming and now is when the dead shall hear the voice of the Son of God, and they that hear shall live. For as the Father hath life in himself, so hath he given to the Son to have life in himself, and hath given him authority to execute judgment, and so forth. And so the Father has given authority to the Son, now watch this, to act in the Father's behalf. To act in the Father's behalf. Tremendous thought. Now listen. The Father is one with his Son. The Father loves his Son. The Father blesses his Son. The Father gives power and authority to his Son. Finally, Jesus says of the Father, and I love this, he honors the Son. He honors the Son. Verse 23. And he calls all the world to that honor, that all men should honor the Son, even as they honor the Father. He that honoreth not the Son honoreth not the Father who hath sent him. And by the way, verse 24 brings the sum of it. He that hears my word and believes on him that sent me hath everlasting life. If you listen to this command to honor the Son, if you kiss the Son, if you embrace the Son, you will be raised to everlasting life. If you do not, you will come into judgment. And so the Father honors the Son. Now let me sum it up. God is a Father from Jesus' perspective, who is one with his Son, who loves his Son, blesses his Son, empowers his Son, and honors his Son. I believe, people, that that is probably the most concise theological statement Jesus ever made about the Father. It sums it up so beautifully. How did he see the Father? In those five ways. Say, well, that's nice for him. But after all, we're not deity. I mean, what does that have to do with us? We're not sinless perfection. We're sinful imperfection. We're men, not God. Jesus was God. Jesus even said in John 14, if you have seen me, you have seen the Father. I mean, how does this apply to us? Is God such a Father to me as he is to Christ? Is God such a Father that he would make me one, that he would love me and bless me and give me power and authority and honor? Is God such a Father to me? Listen, Hebrews chapter 2, look at it. Hebrews chapter 2 and verse 11. This is just a tremendous statement. Listen. For both he that sanctifieth. Now, who is the only person in the universe who can sanctify? God. For both he that sanctifieth and they who are sanctified are all of what? One. For which cause he, that is Christ the Lord, is not ashamed to call them what? Brethren. Is that great? Is God such a Father to me that he is to Christ? Yes. Verse 12 says it, saying, I will declare thy name unto my brothers. In the midst of the church will I sing praise unto thee. Listen to this, people. Jesus sees himself here in this magnificent prophecy of Psalm 22, standing in the assembly of the redeemed and standing with arm in arm the brothers who belong to the family and together raising praise to God. Jesus sees himself as one of us and calls us brothers. Is God such a Father to us as he is to Christ? Jesus called us brothers. He called us brothers. In Romans chapter 8, there is yet another word. In verse 14, for as many as are led by the Spirit of God, they are the sons of God. The Spirit himself beareth witness with our spirit that we are the children of God, and if children, then heirs. Heirs of God and what? Joint heirs with Christ. Co-heirs with Christ. Is God such a Father to us as he is to Christ? Yes. That's exactly what Paul is saying. That's exactly what the writer of Hebrews is saying. Peter said it this way. Listen to his words. Grace and peace be multiplied unto you through the knowledge of God and of Jesus our Lord. According as His divine power hath given unto us all things that pertain unto life and godliness through the knowledge of Him that hath called us to glory and virtue, by which are given unto us exceedingly great and precious promises. Now listen, that by these ye might be partakers of the divine nature. Listen, when you became a Christian, you became a partaker of the divine nature. When you believed in Christ, you became in Christ. When you were saved, you became one with the Lord Jesus. His life is imputed to you. Nevertheless, you live, yet not you, but what? Christ lives in you. God sees you as one with His Son, as one with Himself, as the equal recipient of all that His fatherhood and its benediction may mean. When Jesus talks about Father, He isn't just talking for Himself. He's talking for you and for me. Let's pray. Thank you, Father. Thank you for the joy that's in our hearts because you ran one day and threw your arms around us when we weren't worthy, when we didn't deserve it. But you loved us anyway. Thank you for being such a father to us that you are to Jesus Christ, for making us one with you, loving us, blessing us, giving us authority and honor. We praise you in Jesus' name. Amen.
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2: Time for another Ask Okanagan. We are joined by Jeff Fink, VP at Okaped, where I think if I've become aware of anything that they really are, is that they are your local fabricator of orthotics, your local fabricator of the pieces that you need to rebuild that body.
3: Yeah, it's been something we've done. Well, we're coming up on 30 years pretty soon, and even before that, when my partners and I worked in Vancouver, we took pride in making things, and it certainly is something that we enjoy doing. But to be able to hand make something or hand modify something and being able to adapt it is so important. If something is fabricated for you and sent away for 3 weeks and you need it tomorrow because you've maybe got an open wound or you've got arthritis or you've got a big run coming up, our specialty is we can fix it or change it now because nothing's perfect, but you want to get it working as best you can.
2: And how many times do you say to the individual, why did you wait so long before coming to see us?
3: More often than I want to, but you know, you realize that you're a human being as well, and you do the same thing. You know, you miss your oil change on your car, things like that. So, you know, when we're dealing with people, we're the number one thing for us is the education piece, letting them know or helping them to understand why they got to this point. And so when we assess them and we look at, their biomechanics, their alignment, and then things come up where you can see a scar and then they talk about, oh yeah, I broke my ankle and I've got a plate in there and that's why the range of motion isn't there. Okay, that's helpful. And when we assess them and we watch the video of them moving and show them why they're compensating or where the pressure is, then they understand why we need to intervene. And that's really what we do.
2: Is it far more complex though than pulling on a compression stocking or pulling on a sleeve?
3: It is. Because, you know, you have to understand you're going to change something. So, you know, I always say to people, you don't want, you know, me doing something that I've taken a weekend course for. You know, I shouldn't be adjusting your hip or your back. That's not my profession. And you know, we do extensive training in this and our training is also in hands-on fabrication skills. So, you know, foot orthotics are just, they're devices that manipulate pressure and motion. They don't cause weakness in things.

0: or else every, you know, Montreal Canadian out there wearing skates for rigid carbon fiber skates right now would have weak feet. And of course they don't, neither do skiers or other people. So we look at how can we complement movement or pressure, possibly change things so that a person can stay active and healthy.
1: 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This yep. isn't just something that comes in a bag.
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3: I'm Greg Bell, and we begin in Wistful Vista. And later we'll visit with The Couple Next Door. Fibber McGee and Molly, starring Jim and Marion Jordan, launched on radio in 1935. That was the beginning of a more than two-decade radio run. During that time, this series frequently finished at the top of the ratings. The episode I'm about to share with you is from early in the run, just a couple of years after first arriving on radio. So while announcer Harlow Wilcox is already in place, the format a little different. According to some records, though, this does mark the first appearance of Harold Perry, not yet playing Gildersleeve, but rather as a car salesman at the auto show. Let's give it a listen as we head back to October 11, 1937.

0: About this time of year, out come the window screens. But it's a mistake. The new car bug is livelier and hungrier than ever, and we're afraid Molly has been badly bitten. Fibber, however, who is financially conservative, to put it mildly, thinks the old jalopy is good for a few more years of service. And here, tinkering around the family bus in the backyard at 79 Wistful Vista, we find Fibber McGee and Molly.
1: McGee, will you put that hammer down? There's enough dents in that car already.
2: I ain't knocking dents in it. I'm knocking dents out of it.
1: Well, why waste your time and effort? Let them fix it up when we trade it in.
2: You can't do that, Molly. Another couple of years and it'll be so loose that every time we cross the car tracks, it'll sound like somebody hit the jackpot.
1: It won't be a couple of years.
2: No, I don't know, Molly. I don't think it'll last much longer than that. You see,
1: McGee,
2: I...
1: Huh? Put that hammer down. Oh. Drop it.
2: There. See what you made me do? Bust the headlight lens.
1: Well, what do you have the headlights off for?
2: Well, I took them off to adjust them, and I wasn't sure which was the right one or which was the left one. I didn't want to put the right one on the left, or I'd find myself driving on the wrong side of the road at night, causing a head-on collision, which would smash the headlight, thus destroying the evidence that my headlights was on the wrong side.
1: McGee, quiet.
2: Okay.
1: I've come to the conclusion, dearie, that we must have a new car. That antiquated egg beater's hardly befitting the dignity of a leading citizen of Wistful Vista.
2: Oh, you want me to go high hat, huh? No, sir. I'm Democratic, and I'll drive a Democratic-looking car.
1: Well, I don't care if it's Democratic or Republican, but I know we can never get a third party to ride in it.
2: Just the same, I'm going to hang on to this bus for a while. Why, shucks, it's just getting broken in good. Runs like a churn, or charm.
1: Talk about that car being Democratic. Those fenders bow to everybody they pass.
2: Are them fenders loose again? I thought I tied them on pretty tight that last time.
1: Look at that upholstery.
2: Well?
1: And that engine.
2: What's the matter with the engine?
1: Why, those cylinders pump more oil than the Rockefellers.
2: Say, do you know that one of the boys at the city hall was looking this car over yesterday? And he says to me that he wished they had a dozen of them just like it for squad cars.
1: Hmm.
2: Yeah.
1: Looks like another shakeup in the police department.
2: I think if you heard the way it's running now, Molly, you'd change your mind about a new car. All it needs is a couple of new plugs, a hose connection, new ring gears, and the rubber fixed up a little, and with another Johnson's waxing and a few tacks in the upholstery, it'll be practically new.
1: Yes, it would.
2: Betcha.
1: But this time, why don't you get a new car all at once instead of piece by piece?
2: Oh. Now, that ain't fair, Molly. Here, let me show you how sweet she pops them off since I adjusted it. Hand me that crank.
1: Here. Well, crank it up, McGee.
2: Oh, I am.
1: That's wonderful. I can't hardly hear it run.
2: It ain't running.
1: Oh. Well, what's the matter with it?
2: Some of the new parts is a little stiff yet, I guess.
1: Well, if they're stiff, it's probably rigor mortis setting in.
2: Oh, Molly, gee whiz.
1: Come away from there, McGee.
2: Now, wait a minute, Molly. I just want to
1: come away from there.
2: Okay. What you want?
1: Wash your hands. We're going downtown to the auto show.
2: Oh, there's no need for that. I can get a mechanic to come out here and fix it.
1: We don't want a mechanic. We want a car.
2: Oh, well, maybe that would be better. Then we can get a push around the block.
1: I mean a new car.
2: Oh, I wouldn't ask anybody with a new car to give us a push. It might scratch up their
1: McGee,
2: bumper.
1: McGee, look me in the eye. Now then, what am I talking about?
2: Why, buying us a new car at the auto show.
1: Well, what are we waiting for?
2: Okay, let's go.

0: My, my, there's quite a crowd at the auto show this year, isn't there, McGee?
1: Excuse me, sir, have you tickets?
0: Tickets?
1: Or maybe you have a pass.
2: Nope, I ain't got a ticket and I don't need a pass. I'm a car owner, sis. Come on, Molly.
1: I'm sorry, sir, you must have tickets.
2: What do you mean we gotta have tickets?
1: Yes, sir, unless you're a dealer.
2: Unless I'm a dealer? Well, can you tie that, Molly? The guy that sells them gets in for nothing and the guy that buys them pays. That ain't right, that's...
0: Go ahead, dearie, buy a couple of tickets.
2: Well, as the guy says when he climbed on the harvesting machine, it goes against the grain, but I'll do it. Two tickets, sis. Come on.
0: Heavenly days. Look at the beautiful cars, McGee.
2: I know, but I don't want any of them. It breaks me all up to think of parting with our old car.
0: Well, it breaks me all up to ride in it.
3: Hello there, friends. Take a look at the new 1940 Smooth-O-Six. A beauty, isn't it?
2: 1940? You mean 1938.
3: Oh, no, we're 3 years ahead of the trade.
2: How many miles?
3: Let me tell you, friends, that turning a key in the ignition of a Smooth-O-Six is like rubbing Aladdin's wonderful ring.
0: He didn't have a ring. He had a lamp.
3: Exactly, madam. A lamp. And the Smooth-O-Six has 9 lamps. Headlamps, tail lamps, fog lamps, parking lamps, and a spotlight. It also has a dash light, key light, dome light.
2: Star light, star bright.
3: First star I've seen tonight.
2: I'll put it back in low and start over again.
3: Why, friends, the Smooth-O-Six is not merely a fine motor car. It's a magic carpet, wafting you to far places, bringing you back safely.
2: Yeah, well, how many miles to the gallon?
3: Now, let me show you some of the new features to Smooth-O-Six.
0: What's new about this car? Looks just like last year's models to me.
3: Ah, madam. Externally, it's much the same. But in construction, haven't you heard of our new double-jointed camshaft with the super-stress overhead widgets?
2: Widgets?
3: Why, this year, they're entirely sealed in oil.
2: Sealed in oil? Huh. That ain't new. Look at sardines.
3: And have you noticed that our gear shift lever is no longer on the floor?
0: Where is it?
3: Why, we put it on the, let's see now. Where do we put that gear shift lever? Oh, well, it's around here someplace. You know, of course, that the Smooth-O-Six is responsible for introducing the synchro-silent extra-magnetized defroster that revolutionized the automobile industry last year.
2: Well, revolutionized last year. Well, where is it on this car, Bud?
3: Why, we discontinued it this year.
0: Well, that's wonderful. You revolutionized the industry with it 1 year and throw it away the next.
2: You showing a peroxide model this year, Bud?
3: Peroxide model?
2: You know, convertible top. Why, shucks.
4: Hi, ma'am. Hi, Jerome.
0: Heavenly day, silly what?
2: Hi, Sil. You thinking of buying a new car?
4: Yes, just thinking about it, sir.
2: Uh-huh.
4: But there ain't any down payment on thinking.
0: No, but there's a little tax on the brain.
4: I kind of figured maybe I could overhear somebody say he wanted a chauffeur.
2: What you want a chauffeuring job for, Sil?
4: If it ain't for me, sir, it's for my gal, Rosebud.
2: For Rosebud?
0: She wants a job as chauffeur?
4: Yes, ma'am. She wants it for me. She says she'd like to see a man wear a uniform. She says she'd like to see me all dressed up with a pair of spittoons on my legs.
2: You mean puttees, Sil?
4: Yes, ain't it the same thing?
2: Oh, no, far different. You can expect to rate a little higher with puttees. You get it, Molly? I says you can...
0: It ain't funny, McGee.
2: Well, it revolutionized the joke industry in 1898. So you'd like to get a job as a chauffeur, eh, Sil?
4: Yes, then when I get me into a big car with the top down, I drive me past Rosebud's house looking real naughty.
0: Haughty.
4: Yes, ma'am. What did I say?
2: You said naughty, Sil. You meant haughty.
4: Yes.
2: Sure.
0: Now, what kind of a car do you like best in the auto show this year, silly?
4: Well, ma'am, I kind of go for that big old Pack-a-Lack. When you drive a little bitty car, them traffic cops say, boy, move on there. But when you drive one of them big jobs, the little traffic cops say, if your boss don't come out inside of a half hour, son, I'm going to have to pretend I don't see you.
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5: Have you seen any car you like yet, McGee?
6: Nah. More I see these new ones, the better I like our old cars. Our cars, that's personality. You know, I got a theory, Molly, that when you drive a certain car a certain length of time, it kind of takes on the owner's personality. Don't you agree with me?
5: I certainly do. Ours is getting noisier every day.
6: No, I didn't mean that.
7: How do you do? Looking for something in particular?
6: Oh, no, just prowling around, getting a general impression, bud. Why, Jeff?
7: Well, I was going to say that if the lady drives, I think you'd be interested in our 1938 Seminole. The Seminole is a real lady's car.
6: Oh, I see. It can steer itself for 3 blocks while they powder their nose, huh?
7: Well, when the driver, you see, extends her left hand for a left-hand turn in the Seminole.
6: Yeah.
7: Her elbow touches this little button on the window frame,
6: which
7: lights a neon sign in the rear, which says, "Don't you believe it."
6: Shut up, bud. I used that idea back in 1899 when I first started building cars down Hagerstown. I invented the old one-cylinder Hemingway.
7: The Hemingway?
6: Yeah. I called it the Hemingway because I used a sewing machine from an engine. Chucks, you should have seen me spooling along the Boston Post Road. Honk, honk, McGee, I was no doubt.
5: Oh, my.
6: Honk, honk, McGee, the heady, happy handler of horseless hacks, whooping hilariously over high hills, hummocky highways, and heartily hated by hundreds of hicks for hitting hens, hogs, and haystacks from Hagerstown to Harrisburg.
7: Well, sir, I'd like to show the ladies some of the special features.
8: Hello there, Fizzer. Hello, Cupie.
5: Oh, it's Mr. DePopulos.
6: Oh, hi, Nick. You in the market for a new car?
8: No, Fizzer. I am not marketing for new cars unless I am seeing something which can't resist me, if you know what I mean.
5: You mean you're not exactly shopping for cars, but you might be sold if they really tried.
8: Cupie, that is my story in a nut house. As I'm telling Mrs. DePopulos this morning... Mrs. DePopulos, that is my wife. She's named after me.
5: Oh.
8: Listen, Dumblebell, I'm saying. I'm just calling her a Dumblebell because it is making her mad. And besides, she is a Dumblebell. Listen, Mrs. DePopulos, I'm saying. How would I be if a new car was driving up to the front door and saying DePopulos is buying you for me?
6: Oh, well, you shouldn't tease her about buying a new car unless you mean to go through with it, Nick.
8: I'm knowing that, Fizzer.
6: Sure.
8: But my wife is so economical that she is not wishing me to spend my bank biscuit on new cars.
5: You mean bankroll.
8: It's all dough to me, Cupie. So, to be showing Mrs. DePopulos how much new cars is saving us money, I am buying a taxi cab with a meter on it, so when we are making little trips out in the fresh eggs and sunshine... She is seeing with a glance how much is costing nobody something.
6: Well, that ought to be fun, Nick. Taking all your kids for a ride in your own taxi.
8: Yes, it will be quite a father in my cab, I'm thinking. Well, so long, Cupie. So long, Fizzer. If you see me later, how's everything?
6: Nick must be getting one of those income taxes out of his news to my
9: Well, excuse me, please, but might I show you a few of the new features on the WP8?
5: Yes, sir. But I don't see the luggage compartment.
9: Oh, that's very discerning of you, madam. We have completely eliminated the luggage compartment from the rear.
5: Oh.
9: We advise putting the grips and handbags on the rear seat.
6: Oh, well, then where do your friends ride if you go on a long trip?
9: Well, we found out that at the end of a long trip, they're no longer friends anyway. Thus, by eliminating the luggage compartment, we also keep your friends. You see, luggage. Well, go on now.

0: singing salesman. No wonder he goes around grinning like a chassis cat.
1: Oh, here's one more feature I think you'd enjoy, sir.
0: Yeah?
1: The automatic convertible feature of the WP-8. Just sit in the front seat, Matt.
2: No, you get in, McGee.
0: Okay. Now, what is this new feature, Matt?
1: Well, you know what it is to have to put up a convertible top at the first sign of brake.
0: Oh, yeah.
1: Now, our tops are automatic. At the first few drops of rain, the dampness actuates a thermostatic control, which sets the raising mechanism in motion, raising the top in a jiffy.
0: Oh, say, that's something, ain't it? Well, can you make it work, bud?
1: Why, certainly. Herman.
3: Yes, sir?
1: Herman, the sprinkling can, please.
3: Yes, sir.
1: Climb up on the hood and sprinkle a few drops over the front seat.
0: Oh, hey, maybe I better step out of here.
1: Oh, just keep your seat, sir.
0: Okay.
1: Now, just imagine you're actually driving that car.
0: Okay.
1: That's it, that's it. Now, sprinkle, Herman.
3: Yes, sir.
2: Oh, my.
0: Is the top coming up yet?
1: Well, we haven't used it yet today. The thermostat's possibly dried out. But keep sprinkling, Herman.
2: Heavenly days, hurry up. Why, you're getting all wet, dearie.
0: Dredd, Bud, what's the matter there? Hey, you, quit pouring that water on me. Quit it.
2: Look at you, McGee. You're sopping wet. How are you going to get dry?
0: I don't know. I better get somebody to blow a little warm air on me. Hey, Elmo Tanner, whistle Josephine at me, will you?

0: Well, now that we're home again, McGee, don't you think we should have a new car?
1: No, I don't.
0: Well, I do.
1: Huh?
0: And furthermore, there'll be a salesman out here any minute now to look at the old car.
1: Oh, now, Molly, you shouldn't ought to have done that. Besides, it needs fixing up a little before.
0: Heavenly days, here he is now. That's how does me hair look, dearie?
1: Oh, what difference does that make? What's he selling, cars or hats?
0: Come in.
1: Now, listen, Bud, if you're here to give me an estimate on my... Oh, hi, little girl.
0: Hi.
1: Something you wanted?
2: Sure.
1: What?
2: I said sure.
1: I mean, what was it you wanted?
2: Hmm?
1: Listen, sis, don't stand there and hold the door open. Come in or go out, but make it snappy.
2: I bet you that was snappy enough, I bet
1: you. I'll say it was.
2: Hmm?
1: Oh, for the love of...
2: Oh, for the what?
1: Well, never mind.
2: All righty.
1: Well?
2: Hmm?
1: I says, well, Dad Raddatz, what was it you wanted?
2: Well, gee, all the kids have gone to school and nobody will play with me.
1: Oh,
2: will you play baseball with me? Will you please, hmm?
1: Oh, I can't do it, sis. I'm sorry. Besides, why pick on me?
2: Hmm?
1: I says, why should I play baseball with you?
2: Well, gee, you are a baseball player, I bet you.
1: Well, I'll admit I know quite a bit about the game, sis, but... Who told you I was a ball player?
2: My pop and my mama.
1: Oh, I see.
2: But they don't know which one you are, I betcha.
1: Oh, well,
2: Mama says you're Gabby and Papa says you're Dizzy. Well, thank you.
1: Shucks, I thought for a minute she found out about me being a 400 batter in the 3-I League.
0: She probably thought you were a little pitcher because you had such big ears.
1: Oh.
0: Oh, there's the salesman, McGee. Now be nice to him.
1: Oh, Dad's read it all right, but...
3: How do you do? How do you do? Mrs. McGee, I presume, and this is your father. Very charming daughter you have, Mr. McGee. Must be a great comfort to you in your old age.
1: Dad read it. She ain't my son. I mean, I ain't her daughter. I'm her wife.
0: He means I'm his husband. We're married.
1: Yeah.
3: Splendid, splendid. Congratulations. Hope you'll be very happy.
1: What was the name again, Bud?
3: Boomer, my boy. Horatio K. Boomer.
1: Oh.
3: I believe I have a card here somewhere. Let me see now. Card. Oh, yes. The Ace of Spades. No, that's wrong. See, here's a receipt for a month's rent. Wonder whose that could be. I have a check here for a short beer, yes. Well, I'm sorry, old man. I don't seem to have a card with me.
0: Oh, never mind. Sir, would you take a look at our car?
3: Your car? Well, be very happy to, madam. Be very happy to.
0: Well, be happy while you can.
1: That car's really a lot better than it looks on the inside, Boomer. You see,
3: no matter, my boy. I'm an outside salesman anyway. Let's have a gander at the old hose car.
0: This way, please.
1: There she is, Boomer. Not bad, eh? Of course, it needs a little tinkering to put it in first-class A number one running condition, but $10, I'd say, do wonders for it. Now, let me show you...
3: Never mind. Do you mind if I start her?
1: Oh, you don't have to do that, Bud. Why, she runs perfect. I can assure you that. I put a lot of...
3: Let's see. I don't seem to see the starter anywhere.
1: Oh, here it is.
3: Well, that's a crank.
0: Yeah.
1: Mm-hmm.
3: Oh, yes, a crank. This looks like the wind-up to me. Yes, nice upholstery in this car, madam, or is it wallpaper?
1: Huh?
3: Let me see now. Starting switch, oh, yes.
0: Hey, Molly, he's starting. He started it, he finished it.
1: Well, what do you think, Boomer?
3: Sorry, my boy, I don't believe I can use it.
1: Huh?
3: On second thought, I don't believe you can either.
1: Oh, God.

0: 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Good night. 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
1: From October 11th of 1937, or just a couple of years after Fibber began, Molly had debuted on radio. It was still airing out of Chicago, but later relocated to Los Angeles. Some online records indicate that was the first appearance on the program of Harold Perry. He was the salesman at the auto show. After playing a few other roles, Perry would find a full-time character, Throckmorton P. Gildersleeve, so popular he got his own radio series in 1941. I believe that was Bill Thompson doing a W.C. Fields impersonation as Horatio K. Boomer, Hugh Studebaker as Silly Watson, and the episode indeed featured future singing legend Perry Como. I'm Greg Bell, and up next on When Radio Was, more comedy. Peg Lynch and Alan Bunce as the couple next door, right after this break.
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0: dear. Wake up. Come on, I want the sheets off the bed. Look, you've got to get up anyway in a few minutes, and I want to get the washing done so I can get downtown to shop before the stores are jammed. Dear, please, would you get up?
1: What's the matter?
0: I want the sheets off the bed and your pillowcase.
1: Oh.
0: Look, I want to get the washing done so I can go shopping.
1: No, look, the alarm hasn't gone off yet.
0: Yeah, I know. I got up early and shut it off.
1: It's only 7:15. I can sleep another 15 minutes. Go away, will you?
0: I want the sheets off the bed, dear. Please?
1: Oh,
0: I know. I'm sorry. I should have taken them off yesterday and made the beds up fresh then, but I forgot. Come on. Come on. Look, I've still got a lot of Christmas shopping today, and it's for your family mostly, too. Come on. Dear.
1: A few minutes.
0: Not a few minutes. Now. I've got all this washing to do. I've got to get Betsy off to school, do the breakfast dishes, bathe the baby, leave him at Elner. She said she'd love to have him while I shop, and I would like to be downtown by 10 at the latest, but I'll have to hurry now. I've got to look for a blue sweater for your mother. Think she'd like that?
1: Mm-hmm.
0: I want to get for your dad. Have you any ideas?
1: No.
0: Come on, get up. Come on. I'll tickle your feet.
1: No, get up.
0: Come on, get up there.
1: No, I can't.
0: Please, please, honey, come on.
1: Oh, honest, why do women always want you to get up so they can take the sheets off the bed? Mother always did that, too.
0: Well, I told you I forgot yesterday. Now, come on, please. Well, do you mind if I strip the bed while you're in it?
1: No, don't do that. I'm cool.
0: Let me get the top sheet here.
1: Callie,
0: I'll
1: what
0: put
1: are
0: the
1: you
0: blanket back
1: doing
0: over you. Just a second. There you are. And I want the pillowcase, too. Lift your head off the pillow a minute, please.
1: Honestly.
0: Just a second there. There we are. You can put your head back down. Now roll over on one side while I pull out the bottom sheet.
1: Go on.
0: Please. Be thinking about what to give your father for Christmas. You'll have to roll over a little more.
1: Oh, you know something?
0: What?
1: I think I might as well get up.
0: I do too, dear. And while you take your shower, be thinking of what to give your dad for Christmas. I must shop today before things are all picked over. It's late enough as it is.
1: Oh, it is 7:15. I could have slept another 15 minutes.
0: Well, with the extra time, you won't have to rush. Now, come on, dear. Breakfast in 20 minutes.

0: You want another piece of toast, Betsy?
1: Yes, please.
0: What in the world can your father be doing? Here he was up earlier than usual. He still isn't downstairs.
1: Oh, Mommy, isn't it pretty out?
0: Oh, yes. Must have snowed all night.
1: Oh, I think it's just beautiful. Look how the windows sparkle.
0: Uh-huh. It's frost on the outside.
1: It looks like it's covered with diamonds, doesn't it? With the sun shining on it.
0: Mm-hmm. It's beautiful, dear.
1: Do you like winter or summer best?
0: Oh, I don't know. I like spring and fall, too.
1: I do, too. I can never make up my mind. When it's summer, I think I like summer best. When it's winter with all the snow, then I think I like winter best.
0: I know. That's just the way I feel. What did he say?
1: I don't know. I couldn't understand him.
0: What did you say, dear?
2: Where's my other shoe?
0: I can't understand you, dear.
2: Come here, will you? Would you please just come here?
0: Oh, honestly, what is the matter now? I better go up. Watch your toast, Betsy. I put it in the toaster. Now, what's the trouble? Honestly, I thought since you were up early, you wouldn't have to rush this morning. Here, you haven't even come down to breakfast. What are you doing up here?
2: Well, I can't find my other shoe.
0: What other shoe?
2: Other shoe to the one I got on, my new ones.
0: Oh, good heavens, I wouldn't know.

0: Where it is, dear. When did you last have them?
1: Yesterday. I wore them yesterday.
0: Where did you take them off?
1: Took them off right here. Left them right here by the chair.
0: Well, why don't you put them in the closet when you take them off? Well, goodness, you insisted on having a special shoe rack built in to put your shoes on. You still leave them all over the floor of the bedroom.
1: All right. Never mind that now. Point is, what could have happened to it? Now, would you mind?
0: Well, I'm sure I don't know. Wear a different pair today.
1: No, well, I want to find it.
0: Well, it must be here someplace. After all, a shoe can't just vanish into thin air. If you wore them yesterday, it must be here. Look under the bed.
1: I did. It's not there.
0: Look in the bathroom.
1: No, I did. It's not in the bathroom either.
0: Well, I'm sure I don't know, darling. Wear some others today.
1: No, look, I want to find it, for heaven's sakes. How could one shoe just disappear?
0: Well,
1: now,
0: I'll look for it later. Now, wear a different pair and come on down and have your breakfast. You're going to be rushing around as usual. Do you think of anything to give your dad for Christmas?
1: No, I stood right here last night, and I got undressed, I remember. I sat down, I took one shoe off, took the other shoe off, I took my socks off, I put them right here.
0: Uh-huh. Well, I don't know, dear. It doesn't matter now.
1: It doesn't matter. It's a brand new pair of shoes, and the darn expensive ones, too,
0: Well,
1: I might
0: can't
1: say.
0: You wear some others today?
1: What others? I'm wearing my brown suit. I want my brown shoes.
0: Wear your old brown pair.
1: Oh, no, they're being repaired. I haven't even got them.
0: Well, let's see what else you've got in the closet here. Here, what about these?
1: Huh? Oh, no, those are summer shoes.
0: Well, they look just like your winter shoes.
1: Well, they're not.
0: Honestly, men's shoes always look alike to me. Every time you get a new pair of shoes, I think, why, they look just like all these others. It's too bad men can't have more variety in shoes the way women do, isn't it?
1: Yeah, well, they are not under the bed. What?
0: I said it's... Oh, nothing. Let it go. Now, look, it's late. Put on your black shoes.
1: With my brown suit?
0: Well, then change your suit.
1: What?
0: Well, it would take less time than crawling around on the floor like that. Well, it isn't under the radiator,
1: well,
0: dear.
1: Well, it's got to be someplace. Look, I sat right here last night. I sat right in this chair, I remember. I took off my shoes and socks, and
0: yes, darling, look at the time. And what about your father?
1: What about him?
0: For Christmas.
1: I don't know.
0: Well,
1: I've got to
0: buy him something today.
1: What about the dog?
0: The dog? Oh, no, I don't think he wants a dog. I know he said once they'd like to have one, but I certainly
1: Our dog, Brownie.
0: Give him to your father?
1: Do you think the dog took my shoe?
0: I don't know what gets into you. I didn't know what you were talking about. I don't think Brownie took your shoe.
1: Well, what I was talking about.
0: He hasn't been upstairs either last night or this morning. At least I don't think he has.
1: Give it to my father. Look, I heard that dog barking this morning.
0: Oh, yes. I did send him upstairs to wake Betsy. That's right, I did.
1: He's always taking things and hiding him, that dog.
0: I know.
1: He could have come in the bathroom while I was taking a shower, you know, waited for that, and romped off somewhere
0: with
1: him. Yes,
0: I guess
1: so.
0: Well, come on down and eat your breakfast, and I'll look around later. Come on, put a bedroom slipper on your other foot there, and come on down.
1: Where's Betsy?
0: Eating breakfast.
1: Oh, Betsy! Betsy!
0: I want her to finish now so she doesn't miss the school bus.
1: Betsy, did you see Brownie with my shoe this morning?
0: Well, you can't hear down in the kitchen. There's no sense you're yelling like that. Where are you going?
1: No, I'm going to Betsy's room.
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1: I'm going to Betsy's room. Maybe he took it in here.
0: Oh, honestly, wouldn't you know, the one morning I wanted to get through with the dishes and the housework early. If only you'd eat breakfast, dear, so I could get the dishes done.
12: Did you call me, Daddy?
1: Oh, there. Look, have you seen my other shoe?
12: What other shoe?
1: Oh, my other shoe, the mate to the one I have on, my new ones.
12: Oh, yes.
1: Oh, well, thank heavens, where is it?
12: I don't know.
1: Well, you just said you'd seen it.
12: I have. I saw them when you wore them home the other day. You said, how do you like my new shoes?
1: Oh,
0: don't blame her. That's what you asked, dear.
1: Look, did you see Brownie carrying my other shoe in his mouth this morning?
12: Oh, no, Daddy. He was with me all the time. I got dressed and then he went downstairs with me. He didn't have any shoe.
1: Oh, I tell you, it is impossible. It's completely impossible for one shoe to disappear into thin air.
0: Now, look, please go downstairs and eat your breakfast. I've had mine. As soon as I've taken this lot out and put in another, I'll look for your shoe.
1: Well, I'm going to take one more look around in our room and see if it's
0: there. Betsy, you didn't bring me your nightgown and underwear that you wore yesterday. Bring it into the laundry room here. You know, dear, in planning this house, we certainly did one smart thing anyhow.
1: Oh, I'm glad to hear it. What's that?
0: Putting the laundry room upstairs here. I tell you, the steps it saves running up and down, it's so sensible. Having my washer and dryer and ironing board all right here. And my linen cupboard. I don't have to walk a mile to put things away.
12: Here's my nightgown, Mommy, and my red blouse.
0: Oh, thank you. Oh, your red blouse, too. I'll put that in the basket. Put that right in there with the colored clothes. Now, I'll take this lot of sheets out and put in another, and then I'll be down.
12: Where's my petticoat go?
0: Petticoat, put that with the nylon things in that basket right there. Oh, honestly, for heaven's sakes, what is this?
12: Oh, Mommy! Oh, Mommy!
0: Yes. Yes.
12: How did it get in the washing machine?
0: I don't know, dear. Dear! Guess where I found your shoe?

0: got it. Look at my shoe.
1: I know. I just can't tell you how sorry I am. Is it ruined?
0: Is it ruined, she says.
1: Well, it was supposed to be a good shoe, wasn't it?
0: Well, I don't think even the manufacturers can be expected to guarantee a shoe that's been churning in hot, soapy water for half an hour.
1: Well, I suppose what I did, dear, I ripped the sheets off the beds and dumped them on the floor.
0: But,
1: and I guess when I picked them up, I must have gathered up your shoe, too, and just dumped everything in the machine.
0: But don't you weigh things before you dump them in the machine?
1: Yes, I did, dear, but I know pretty well what things weigh now, and I knew I could put in two more sheets, so those I just dumped in.
0: Didn't it feel heavier with my shoe in it?
1: Look, I was in a hurry. Well, what's the sense of all this? I did it and I feel terrible, but it's done.
0: Yeah.
1: And I've said I'm sorry. There's nothing else I can do. It's not only your shoe. Look what that did to the sheets. Oh, look at this. It's dye or dirt or something. I just hope it comes out. Oh, really? Look what your shoe did.
0: Well, on behalf of my shoe, I apologize.
1: I am sorry, dear.
0: What?
1: Oh, wait a minute. You know, I've got an idea. Really, something good comes out of everything now.
0: What possible good can come out of this fiasco?
1: Your father admired these shoes.
0: Yeah, well, so did I.
1: Now, listen. He loves gift certificates. Why don't we give him a gift certificate from that shoe store? Yes, that's perfect. I'll stop in there today. What do you think?
0: I think, as usual, I'll be late to work if I don't step on it. Look at the time, will you? Well, I'll have to stop at the repair shop and pick up my other brown shoes.
1: Well, dear, I am sorry, but these things happen, I guess. You see.

The Couple Next Door is written by Peg Lynch and stars Peg Lynch and Alan Bunce with Francie Myers and is produced by Walter Hart. This is Stuart Metz, inviting you to listen again tomorrow for The Couple Next Door.

0: Getting Close to Christmas. That episode of The Couple Next Door was from December 15th of 1958. I'm Greg Bell, and earlier we had a 1937 episode of Fibber McGee and Molly, and the featured vocalist was none other than Perry Como. He went on to sell over 50 million records and had 13 number one hit songs. I'll share with you a fun Dean Martin quote about Perry Como and then wrap up When Radio Was right after this.
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4: 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And it's a way in which the consumers can have a little bit more control over who they share their data with.
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1: Here's what's making news.
2: Oh, good morning. I'm Jamie Tuwheel. A busy road in Kelowna about to be put under more strain. Yes, Ben Volen between KLO and Chamberlain will be reduced to single lane traffic in both directions for 8 weeks' time. This will start on Thursday. The city says motorists, cyclists, and pedestrians alike might want to choose other routes. In the meantime, this is going to be a bit of a mess. Water and sewer infrastructure is going in there to help protect local water sources and to ensure essential services keep pace with growth in the area. The BC government unveiling a new anti-racism action plan less than 2 weeks before the arrival of the FIFA World Cup in Vancouver. Attorney General Nikki Sharma says the province will do everything within its power to counter racism as Vancouver is set to host its first game on June 13th. Sharma says the province will work with the city of Vancouver and FIFA on making the games inclusive, but adds she cannot speculate on possible responses if something does in fact happen. Well, a trade delegation from Canada in Washington today to engage with American counterparts on the future of the Continental Trade Pact. Canada-U.S. Trade Minister Dominic LeBlanc will be joined by Chief Trade

0: negotiator Janice Charette for a meeting with U.S. Trade Representative Jamieson Greer. Official trade talks between Ottawa and the Trump administration getting underway after months of clashing. A Utah judge declining a request from the man accused of killing American conservative activist Charlie Kirk. The judge rejecting Tyler Robinson's request to restrict media and public access to parts of his July preliminary hearing that will feature the most significant presentation of evidence so far. Robinson charged with crimes including aggravated murder in the September assassination of Kirk on a Utah college campus. And a woman who's been a key part of the Kelowna Rockets organization for more than three decades has been honored by the league's executive assistant. Carrie Brown's been named a recipient of the WHL Distinguished Service Award for the 25-26 season. Brown has been a fixture of the Kelowna Rockets front office since the Rockets' inaugural season back in 1995. And WHL Commissioner Dan Neer described her as a dedicated and passionate contributor. In sports, Carolina Hurricanes and Vegas Golden Knights open up the best-of-seven Stanley Cup Final Series tonight at the Lenovo Center in Raleigh, North Carolina. Blue Jays open up a three-game road series against the NL East-leading Atlanta Braves tonight. Right-hander Kevin Gausman on the hill. And Jonathan Osorio scoring in the 58th minute. And Jaden Nelson also adding an insurance marker 1 minute into the second-half stoppage time as Canada got by Uzbekistan 2-0 in a men's international friendly at Commonwealth Stadium in Edmonton last night. Leslie.
1: Well, thank you, Jamie. OV1039 weather, mainly sunny today, and it will be warm. 26 the high, a few clouds tonight down to 11. Tomorrow, a mix of sun and cloud, a small chance of showers with a risk of a thunderstorm. It will be windy as well. We'll get up to a high of 27. We are at 8 degrees at 6:04. OV Mornings with Leslie. Good morning. Here's Lighthouse, the pretty lady on OV1039.

Well, there's the Guess Who running back to Saskatoon on OV 103.9. OV mornings, it's Leslie. It is 6:12. And speaking of running back to Saskatoon, yesterday we were talking about road trips and how I'm not a fan. But I got a text from Lori that I didn't get to yesterday that I want to read because Lori got me kind of excited for road trips. I had mentioned that I took the kids to Kamloops over the weekend. I understand that's not a road trip. Okay, I know it's like 2 hours, but we are driving to Terrace this summer. And after 2 hours in the car with the kids, I was thinking, how are we ever going to make it to Terrace? But I got this text from Lori that says, "Hi, Leslie. We did several road trips to Manitoba with 3 or 4 kiddos. We planned our trip to stop every

0: 2 to 2.5 hours with access to a park or hike. Littles and teens need to move, so this helped get fresh air in the van and their bodies. I always reorganized all the toys, stuffies, etc. before we restarted, as it helped refresh the space. When the kids were older, we also rotated seating each stop. No one got stuck in the back all the time. We also kept travel toys, activities that were only for road trips, magnets, playing cards, road bingo, talking books, dolls with extra clothes, bedding. And we always had their favorite snacks and drinks in a cooler. The reward was a hotel with a water slide. I hope it goes well. I love those tips, Lori. And you were doing all of this before screens, too. I'm reading all of these things you brought, and I'm thinking, I'm just going to bring an iPad.
1: The smartest device in your house used to be a light bulb in a plastic box.
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3: 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Also easy, not quite so big.
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0: All right, well, today looks pretty darn good. Mainly sunny with a high of 26 this afternoon. A few clouds tonight down to 11. Red 8 degrees at 617. Here's Billy Joel on OV1039.

0: devil, you.
1: There's the Stampeders, Devil You on OV 103.9. Good morning, it's Leslie. It is 6:24 on your Tuesday morning, and today is the day it all ends. I'm talking about OkanaganBids.ca. You've no doubt been hearing the commercials, we've been talking about it, but this is, I believe, our biggest auction yet. Over $500,000 worth of items up for grabs, and it ends today. It closes today. So if you've had your eye on one of those items, make sure you go to OkanaganBids.ca and check when each item closes. So they all have staggered closes, and it all begins. The first item I'm looking right now, I'm live on OkanaganBids.ca, is closing in 2 hours and 35 minutes. And then it's sort of, you know, every few minutes an item will close. And some of these items that are closing here in just over 2 hours, pretty smoking deals to be had. Look at this. 2 adult weekend passes for the Salmon Arm Roots and Blues Festival. This is valued at $550. The Roots and Blues Festival happening in Salmon Arm on July 24th, 25th, and 26th. It's sitting at $170. $170 for 2 adult weekend passes to the Salmon Arm Roots and Blues Festival, valued at $550. Again, that closes in 2 hours and 35 minutes. Get on it. How about this? Lake House Kitchens Cooking School. If you're looking for something fun, maybe a date night, these cooking classes are awesome. You can do a hands-on one where you get to, actually do the cooking, or if that's not your thing, you get to sit there and watch the chefs cook for you, and then you just get to eat and drink. That's what I would choose. $250 gift certificate to spend at Lake House Kitchens Cooking School. It's sitting at $134, and that closes in 2 hours, just over 2 hours. We've got gift cards to bars and restaurants, gift certificates to pizza joints. Honestly, go check it out, OkanaganBids.ca. Like I said, it all ends today. I just put a bid on a few items. I'm not going to tell you which ones because I lose my items all the time. But this is the fun part. It's free to bid, free to register. Go check it out. Like I said, those 2 deals I just talked about, you can't beat that. OkanaganBids.ca. Here's Simon and Garfunkel on OV.

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1: Here's what's making news.
2: Well, good morning. I'm Jamie Tawil. A major Kelowna corridor about to get a lot busier. Yes, starting Thursday, Ben Volen Road between KLO and Chamberlain will be reduced to a single lane in each direction for more than 8 weeks' time. This is going to be a real traffic headache in the area of the city, encouraging drivers, cyclists, and pedestrians to consider alternate routes while crews install water and sewer infrastructure, all designed to safeguard local water sources and support future growth. Hard to believe, but the FIFA World Cup right around the corner. And with that, the BC government unveiling a new anti-racism action plan just days ahead of this event arriving in Vancouver. Attorney General Nikki Sharma saying the province is committed to combating racism and ensuring an inclusive experience as Vancouver prepares to host its first match June 13th. She says the province will work closely with the city of Vancouver and FIFA, but would not speculate on how specific incidents would be handled. A Canadian trade delegation is in Washington today for discussions on the future of the North American trade agreement. Trade Minister Dominic LeBlanc and Chief Trade Negotiator Janice Charette are meeting with U.S. Trade Rep Jamison Greer. The talks come as Ottawa and the Trump administration continue to navigate ongoing trade issues. Also stateside, a Utah judge rejecting a request from the man accused of killing conservative commentator Charlie Kirk. Tyler Robinson wanted portions of his July preliminary hearing closed to the public and media, but the judge declined. Robinson facing several charges, including aggravated murder in connection with Kirk's deadly shooting on a Utah college campus last September. And a longtime member of the Kelowna Rockets organization being recognized for her contributions to the WHL, Executive Assistant Carrie Brown has received the league's Distinguished Service Award for the 25-26 season. Brown's been a part of the Rockets front office since the franchise's inaugural season back in 1995, with WHL Commissioner Dan Neer praising her dedication and her commitment. In sports, Carolina Hurricanes, Vegas Golden Knights begin the Stanley Cup Final tonight at the Lenovo Center in Raleigh, North Carolina. Blue Jays open up a three-game set against the NL East-leading Atlanta Braves tonight. Kevin Gausman on the hill for Toronto. And Jonathan Osorio scoring in the 58th minute, while Jaden Nelson added a late insurance goal. Canada getting by Uzbekistan 2-0 in a men's international friendly at Commonwealth Stadium in Edmonton last night. Leslie.
3: Well, thanks, Jamie. OV1039 weather, mainly sunny today and a high of 26 this afternoon. It'll be really nice. A few clouds down to 11 tonight, and then tomorrow, a mix of sun and cloud. A small chance of showers in the afternoon with a risk of a thunderstorm and a high of 27. We are at 8 degrees at 6:32. OV Mornings with Leslie. Good morning. Welcome to your Tuesday. Here's Fleetwood Mac on OV1039.

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0: There's Paul McCartney, another day on OV1039. Good morning, it's Leslie. It is 6:40, and have you ever forgotten anything in an Uber or a cab? I don't know. I'm always perplexed when grown adults forget things. Teenagers, yeah, I'll give them a pass. Kids, 100%. But adults, turns out we are pretty forgetful. Here in Kelowna, we have cracked the top 10 of Uber's annual list and lost and found, rather, index. Ninth among Canada's most forgetful cities in 2026. We were number 9 here in Kelowna. I was going to say impressive, but maybe that's not the word. Number 1, the most forgetful city in Canada when it comes to leaving things behind in the Uber, Saskatoon. And there were some pretty weird things, too, that were left behind. Someone forgot their frozen turkey, a violin, an aquarium fish. Someone bought a fish. Like, these are things, I don't know. I understand the, okay, your cell phone fell out of your pocket. Maybe you had too much to drink and you forgot your purse. I know that's a popular one. But if you're out shopping and you buy a frozen turkey, I just don't understand how you're leaving that behind in a cab. You go buy a fish for your fish tank. How are you forgetting that? I don't know. They say the most forgetful hour, no surprise here, was Sunday at 1 a.m. I wonder what's going on there.
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7: Mainly sunny today. Those clouds should clear out this morning, and we're going to get up to a high of 26. A few clouds tonight, a little breezy down to 11. It's 8 degrees at 6:44. 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

There's James Taylor. How sweet it is on OV 103.9. OV Mornings. It's Leslie. Good morning and welcome to your Tuesday. Shaping up to be a pretty good looking Tuesday. Mainly sunny and a high of 26 this afternoon. And you still have a chance at this $200 cash with Kelowna 10 Karaoke. It continues over on the Kelowna 10 app. Go check it out. It's the easiest $200 you'll ever make. I promise you that. All you have to do, watch the karaoke videos,

starring Sarah from Lizard Mornings. Fill in the missing word from the song she's singing. It's an Alanis Morissette song. And just like that, you're in the draw to win $200. You can enter every 24 hours. So keep going back. Like I said, it could be the easiest $200 you've ever made. Just a few seconds out of your day, every day. Go do it. It'll pay off. Kelowna 10 Karaoke, only on the Kelowna 10 app. Check it out. Here's Triumph now on OV 103.9.

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2: Hey, good morning. I'm Jamie Tawil. BC rolling out a new anti-racism action plan. This comes just days before the FIFA World Cup kicks off in Vancouver. Attorney General Nikki Sharma says the province is focused on creating a welcoming and inclusive environment as Vancouver prepares to host its first match on June 13th. So just under 2 weeks away, she says Victoria will work closely with the City of Vancouver and FIFA, but stop short of outlining how any specific incidents would be addressed. Major Kelowna roadway set for significant delays. Beginning Thursday, in fact, Ben Volen Road between KLO and Chamberlain will be reduced to one lane in each direction for more than 8 weeks' time. City officials are urging drivers, cyclists, and pedestrians to seek alternate routes while crews install water and sewer infrastructure to protect local water sources and to accommodate future development there. A Canadian trade delegation heading to Washington today for talks on the future of North American trade. Trade Minister Dominic LeBlanc and Chief Trade Negotiator Janice Charette are meeting with U.S. Trade Representative Jamieson Greer. The discussion comes as Canada and the Trump administration continue working through a number of ongoing trade disputes. New reports suggesting three U.S. tech giants dominate Canada's public cloud infrastructure market. The Canadian Anti-Monopoly Project says Amazon, Microsoft, and Google account for roughly 85% of the sector nationwide. The findings arrive as Ottawa prepares to unveil its artificial intelligence strategy later this week. And also south of the border, a Utah judge denying a request from the man accused of killing conservative commentator Charlie Kirk. Tyler Robinson, we know, had sought to close portions of his July preliminary hearing to the public and to the media, but the application was rejected. He faces multiple charges, including aggravated murder in connection with Kirk's shooting death on a Utah college campus last September. In sports, Carolina Hurricanes and Vegas Golden Knights open up the Stanley Cup Final tonight at the Lenovo Center in Raleigh, North Carolina. Blue Jays begin a three-game series against the NL East-leading Atlanta Braves tonight. Kevin Gausman gets the ball for Toronto. And Jonathan Osorio scoring in the 58th minute. Canada getting by Uzbekistan 2-0 in a men's international friendly in Edmonton. Leslie.
3: Well, thank you, Jamie. OV1039 weather mainly sunny today and a high of 26. Looking pretty good. A few clouds tonight, a little breezy down to 11. And then tomorrow, a mix of sun and cloud, a 30% chance of showers with the risk of a thunderstorm in the afternoon. And we'll reach a high of 27. It's 8 degrees at 7:02. OV Mornings with Leslie. Well, coming up, something happened to me yesterday in my parenting journey that I didn't expect to happen for a very long time. I do not know how to deal with it. I'll share first, though, Dolly Parton on OV 1039.

0: There's April Wine. I'm on fire for you, baby, on OV 103.9. OV Mornings, it's Leslie. It is 7:08 on your Tuesday morning. Something happened in my parenting journey yesterday. I love sharing little snippets of this journey with you because so many of you have children that are grown, maybe even young grandchildren, and you can always shed some light and offer advice. And I absolutely love that. So something happened that I didn't expect to happen for a very long, well, I don't know. I won't say a very long time. I knew it was coming, but I didn't think it would happen this soon. So I mentioned yesterday that we were taking my son, who's 5 years old, to his kindergarten orientation. And I don't know if it's just a certain time of a month for me, but everything was just really emotionally charged yesterday. Even pulling up to the school, I started to feel a lump in my throat. I started to get a little teary-eyed, and I thought, oh my gosh, Leslie, it's just the orientation. I didn't think I would be like that. So we pull up at the school. My son and I, we get out. He's a little excited, a little nervous. I can tell that he's got some nerves. And we are seeing all of the other children starting to arrive with their parents. And we were waiting outside for my husband to get there. He was coming from work. And so I said, well, let's wait outside for dad. And we were seeing all of these kids walking up with their parents. And we turned to go in toward the school. And I put my hand out for him to grab. And he said, no, Mom, I'm okay. Wow. He usually always takes my hand when I put it out. And this time, and I don't know if it was a mix of trying to seem like a big boy for kindergarten. And some of the kids we were watching, some of the kids were holding their parents' hand. Most of them actually were. Some of them weren't. Some of them were even being carried. You know, at that age, all kids are different. Some kids were very, very nervous and scared. And he didn't want to hold my hand. I even tried again, and because we got outside the front door and the principal came out and she had a little chat with us and she said, okay, everybody find their name tag and then you can enter into the classroom. And so we went to the table, we found his name tag, and it was a little bit crowded because there was a lot of people there getting their name tags. And again, I tried again. I reached my hand out and I said, oh, come on, honey, let's go inside. And he was like, Mom, I'm fine. What? And here's the thing. There's a part of me that is happy because he's gaining independence. He's getting older, and that's part of it. But there's also a part of me that is saying, you're 5 years old. You're too little to not want to hold my hand already. I kept trying. My husband finally looked at me and he said, just let it go. He said, he doesn't want to hold your hand. It's fine. It's not a dangerous place. You're not crossing a street. If he doesn't want to hold your hand, he doesn't want to hold your hand. Is this early? When did this happen to you? What was the moment you realized that your baby wasn't a baby anymore and didn't need you anymore? Is he going to be moving out next week? 250-980-1039 if you want to share or maybe lend some advice.
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11: Shaping up to be a good-looking morning. We'll get up to a high of 26 this afternoon. Mainly sunny, a few clouds tonight, down to 11. It is 11 at 7:16. OV Mornings with Leslie. And Phil Johnson now joins us for the community shout-out.
12: Leslie, good morning. Community shout-out this morning is going to talk about water. I've got to start down on the Lower Mainland, Vancouver. Those people whose business it is to monitor water use to anticipate demands to come are worried. Those in the know say the coastal snowpack levels are at less than 15% of the historical average for this time of year, and water usage in May of this year on the coast higher than May of last year. So that takes me to our backyard. The Okanagan Basin Water Board also stepping up with water restrictions despite the last bit of rainfall we had over the last couple of days. That amounted to nothing but a dribble, and it has done nothing but stage or change the concerns about the snowpack that might be coming and the drought conditions that are on the way. Years of below normal precipitation, the low snowpack, has let the province set the first regional drought level at level 5. And you need to know that that is the highest possible rating that there is when we're expressing concerns about water. The snowpack has gone earlier than usual. The streams across the valley are already at an all-time low. The spring freshet disappeared a long time ago. We could be up against it. And so this is a call out to all of us to be aware, to restrict your water use. And as a matter of fact, the city of Kelowna has put in place water restrictions very quickly. Even numbered addresses may water on Wednesday, Friday, and Sunday. Odd number addresses can water on Tuesday, Thursday, and Saturday. And if you think about it, there's no outdoor watering allowed on Mondays. It is a call to action for all of us. Time to think about water and how not to use it. That is my community shout-out.
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OV Mornings. It's Leslie. 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Jamie's on the way with your 7:30 news update. Just a little while ago, I shared a story, an emotional story from my parenthood journey yesterday as I took my son to kindergarten orientation and we went to walk into the school and I reached for his little hand and he said, "No, Mom, I'm okay." He doesn't want to hold my hand anymore. I'm hoping it was just a one-time thing and we're not in a place where he's completely done with it. It just broke my heart. It was one of those parenting moments I didn't expect to come so soon. And it's a catch-22, right? Because I am proud that he is feeling independent and confident with starting kindergarten. There's nothing, you know, better than that feeling, that he's feeling good, because I don't want him to be sad and scared. But now it's just broken my heart. Getting your text here at 250-980-1039. Brent says, love this story. I remember that exact feeling. I would kill to have my kids back for a single day at 5 and 3 years old. I guarantee today it would be the best day of my life. Treasure every day. You don't get any redos. I know. That's what I'm realizing, Brent, is that, you know, these things, you know, we talk a lot about sometimes something will happen for the last time and you don't even know. Both my kids are out of diapers now. I don't remember the last time I changed the diaper, but there was a moment where it was the last diaper I ever changed. Not that I'm complaining about that. But apparently a lot of you, it can happen even when your kids are older. We're talking about five-year-olds, but Helen says, "My moment was surprisingly simple. My son came over to visit, and before he left, he checked my smoke detector batteries and changed a light bulb, and that's when I realized he was looking after me now." You want to share your moment? 250-980-1039.

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2: Oh, good morning. I'm Jamie Tuiel. BC rolling out a new anti-racism action plan just days before the FIFA World Cup arrives in Vancouver. Attorney General Nikki Sharma says the province committed now to creating a safe and welcoming experience as the city prepares to host its first match June 13th. So we're less than 2 weeks away. She says Victoria will work closely with the city of Vancouver and FIFA, but declined to speculate on how any specific incidents would be handled. Here in Kelowna, drivers soon need to plan for delays along one of the city's busiest stretches. Starting Thursday, in fact, Ben Volen Road between KLO and Chamberlain will be reduced to single lane, alternating traffic in each direction for more than 8 weeks' time. This is going to be quite the headache for drivers. The city encouraging motorists, cyclists, and pedestrians to use alternate routes while crews install water and sewer infrastructure, all aimed at protecting local water sources and supporting future growth in that area. A Canadian trade delegation in Washington today for talks on the future of North American trade. Trade Minister Dominic LeBlanc and Chief Trade Negotiator Janice Charette are meeting with U.S. Trade Representative Jameson Greer. The discussions come as Canada and the Trump administration continue efforts to resolve ongoing trade tensions. New report, meanwhile, suggesting Canada's cloud computing market is largely controlled by just three American tech giants. The Canadian Anti-Monopoly Project says Amazon, Microsoft, Google all account for 85% of Canada's public cloud infrastructure. The report comes as the federal government prepares to release its artificial intelligence strategy later this week. A Utah judge rejecting a request from the man accused of killing conservative commentator Charlie Kirk. Tyler Robinson wanted portions of his July preliminary hearing closed to the public and media, but the judge ruled against that. So Robinson facing several charges, including aggravated murder, in connection with Kirk's fatal shooting of a Utah college campus last summer. And a familiar face with the Kelowna Rockets organization being recognized by the WHL. Executive Assistant Kerry Brown has received the league's Distinguished Service Award for the 2025-26 season. Brown's been a part of the Rockets front office since the franchise's inaugural season back in 1995, with WHL Commissioner Dan Neer applauding her dedication and years of service. In sports, speaking of hockey, Carolina Hurricanes and Vegas Golden Knights begin the Stanley Cup Final tonight at the Lenovo Center in Raleigh, North Carolina. Blue Jays open up a three-game series against the NL East-leading Atlanta Braves tonight. They'll send Kevin Gausman to the mound. And Jonathan Osorio opening up the scoring in the 58th minute. Canada getting by Uzbekistan 2-0 in a men's international friendly in Edmonton. Leslie.
3: Thank you, Jamie. OV1039 weather, mainly sunny today. We'll get up to a high of 26 this afternoon. A few clouds, a little breezy. 11 tonight. Tomorrow, a mix of sun and cloud. A 30% chance of showers in the afternoon with a risk of a thunderstorm. It will be windy, and we'll get up to a high of 27 tomorrow. It's 12 degrees and 7:33. OV Mornings with Leslie.

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0: There's Bob Seger. It's still the same on OV1039. OV Mornings. It's Leslie at 7:40. Except it's not the same. Nothing is the same anymore when your children grow up and don't need you anymore and cast you aside. I'm being a little dramatic, but that's what happened to me yesterday. I had a moment in my parenting journey as I took my five-year-old to kindergarten orientation, and I put my hand out for him to grab it so we could walk into the school together, like a lot of the other kids were doing. And he said, "No, Mom, I'm okay." Didn't want to hold my hand. It hurt. I felt it. And I asked you, when did you have this moment in your parenting journey where you realized that your kid didn't need you anymore? But, you know, what I'm learning is that at every single age, this will happen. So now he's five. And as it goes along and along, there are going to be more and more times where I realize that, they don't need me as much as they used to. Wendy, for example, said when my grandson was born and I watched my son become a dad, suddenly he wasn't the kid anymore. He was the one making decisions. Ugh, it breaks my heart, Wendy. Jenny says, my daughter stopped asking me to tie her shoes. It was such a small thing, but it hit me really hard. I'll never forget that one. A little piece of her childhood was gone. Oh, Jenny. Beth says, the first sleepover where my daughter didn't call home because she missed us. I was happy for her, but I was a little sad for me. Yeah, that's the part you struggle with, right, Beth? These are the moments where you are happy, right? You're so proud of her for being able to be at a sleepover and not have to call home because she was upset, right? It's these moments where they're gaining independence, where they're becoming full-fledged human beings. But it's still so sad for us. Joan says, the first time my daughter went into the movie theater with her friends and told me to pick her up later, I suddenly had 2 hours to myself and I wasn't sure what to do. Yeah, right? All you want is time to yourself when they're little and you think, I just need a minute. And then you get it and you don't know what to do with yourself. And finally, Kelly says, when my daughter started getting invited places by her friends and I'd hear her say, my mom is driving me. For some reason, it made me realize I wasn't the center of her world anymore. And that's heartbreaking, Kelly. I mean, it's something that should happen. And we want our kids to go out into the world, right? We don't want them to be glued to us and living at home forever. But then there's just that tiny part of me that's thinking like, yes, you can live at home forever. You can stay in my basement and hold my hand when you're 36 years old. But then I have to remind myself, Leslie, that's not healthy.
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9: A good looking morning, mainly sunny today. We're going to get up to a high of 26 this afternoon. A few clouds, a little windy, down to 11 tonight. It's 12 degrees. Here's the Guess Who on OV 1039.

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1: I want you to want me.

There's Cheap Trick on OV 103.9, OV Mornings. It's Leslie. Good morning. And here's your reminder that OkanaganBids.ca is where you want to be today. Today it all ends. The auction will come to a close. The first items will be closing in about an hour from now. So go check it out. 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It's free to register. 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Over $500,000 worth of items supporting local businesses and saving money. 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OkanaganBids.ca. I promise you, you won't be sorry. Here's David Bowie now on OV 103.9.

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2: Oh, good morning. I'm Jamie Tawil. BC rolling out a new anti-racism action plan just days before the FIFA World Cup arrives in Vancouver. Attorney General Nikki Sharma says the province committed now to creating a safe and welcoming experience as the city prepares to host its first match June 13th. So we're less than 2 weeks away. She says Victoria will work closely with the city of Vancouver and FIFA, but declined to speculate on how any specific incidents would be handled. Here in Kelowna, drivers soon need to plan for delays along one of the city's busiest stretches. Starting Thursday, in fact, Benvolen Road between KLO and Chamberlain will be reduced to single lane, alternating traffic in each direction for more than 8 weeks' time. This is going to be quite the headache for drivers. The city encouraging motorists, cyclists, and pedestrians to use alternate routes while crews install water and sewer infrastructure, all aimed at protecting local water sources and supporting future growth in that area. A Canadian trade delegation in Washington today for talks on the future of North American trade. Trade Minister Dominic LeBlanc and Chief Trade Negotiator Janice Charette are meeting with U.S. Trade Representative Jameson Greer. The discussions come as Canada and the Trump administration continue efforts to resolve ongoing trade tensions. New report, meanwhile, suggesting Canada's cloud computing market is largely controlled by just three American tech giants. The Canadian Anti-Monopoly Project says Amazon, Microsoft, Google all account for 85% of Canada's public cloud infrastructure. The report comes as the federal government prepares to release its artificial intelligence strategy later this week. A Utah judge rejecting a request from the man accused of killing conservative commentator Charlie Kirk. Tyler Robinson wanted portions of his July preliminary hearing closed to the public and media, but the judge ruled against that. So Robinson facing several charges, including aggravated murder, in connection with Kirk's fatal shooting of a Utah college campus last summer. And a familiar face with the Kelowna Rockets organization being recognized by the WHL. Executive Assistant Carrie Brown has received the league's Distinguished Service Award for the 2025-26 season. Brown's been a part of the Rockets front office since the franchise's inaugural season back in 1995, with WHL Commissioner Dan Neer applauding her dedication and years of service. In sports, speaking of hockey, Carolina Hurricanes and Vegas Golden Knights begin the Stanley Cup Final tonight at the Lenovo Center in Raleigh, North Carolina. Blue Jays open up a three-game series against the NL East-leading Atlanta Braves tonight. They'll send Kevin Gausman to the mound. And Jonathan Osorio opening up the scoring in the 58th minute. Canada getting by Uzbekistan 2-0 in a men's international friendly in Edmonton.
3: Well, thank you, Jamie. OV1039 weather, mainly sunny today. Looking pretty good out there. We'll get up to a high of 26. A few clouds tonight, down to 11. And then tomorrow, a mix of sun and cloud. A small chance of showers in the afternoon with a risk of a thunderstorm and a high of 27. It's 12 degrees at 8:02. OV Mornings with Leslie. Good morning. Well, coming up, our province is seeing the worst youth employment collapse in the country. What's going on? We're going to get into that. But first, it's the Bee Gees on OV 103.9.

0: Here's Neil Young, Hey Hey My My, on OV 103.9, OV Mornings. It's Leslie. It is 8:10 on your Tuesday morning, and this is a little alarming. This headline says BC is seeing the worst youth employment collapse in the country. The report says youth employment in BC has fallen back to levels last seen in 2017, essentially wiping out decades of progress. But the biggest, the concerning part here is that there are actually more young people in BC than ever before. 671,000 people between the ages of 15 and 24, but fewer and fewer of them are working. Fewer young people employed, more of them are unemployed, and more of them, and this is quite alarming, are giving up on job hunting altogether. Now, there are a number of things at play here. I don't think it's only that young people don't want to work, right? I think it's a lot bigger than that. Sure, that might make up a little bit of it, that younger people today are different than the younger people of, say, the 80s, the 90s, the 70s, where I feel as though a lot of us had that sort of work ethic to get out and make your own money so you could get out of the house, where now I think kids of today or maybe a little discouraged, looking around, looking at what things cost to be out on your own, and it's just not doable, so why not stay home with mom and dad? But the other side of it, too, is that as the cost of living goes up in this province, they continue to raise the minimum wage, which you would think, hey, great, minimum wage is at $18 an hour, and if you are a 16-year-old, and you can go make $18 an hour and live at home, that's pretty sweet. But a lot of small businesses can't afford to employ a bunch of young people at $18 an hour. And I don't blame these small businesses. So they're not hiring, right? They're not hiring enough people, more people than they would. Maybe they're hiring one person when they would have hired three or four to get the job done. So I think there's an element of that, too. But the bigger picture, too, is that this is really detrimental to young people because we know, and all the experts say, first jobs are where you build a lot of skills, workplace skills, confidence, experience. And if thousands of young people aren't getting that first job, and they're just going right into university and then out of university and then looking for their career, having no work experience, that's not good either. So do you remember what your first job was? Were you that person that was eager to get out and get that job, whether it was, you know, at a fast food restaurant or some sort of entry level position, bus person, washing dishes, whatever it was? And do you remember what it paid you? Because $18 an hour, I'll tell you right now, my first job, I think, was less than half of that. I think my first job was $7 an hour, something along those lines. I was working at a Mexican restaurant, a little takeout place in the Lower Mainland. And I think it was maybe, it was under $8 an hour for sure. 250-980-1039. What was your first job? Do you remember it? And do you remember how much you made?
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12: Beautiful blue sky out there. Mainly sunny today. We'll get up to a high of 26 degrees. A few clouds tonight. A little breezy down to 11. It's 12 degrees at 818. OV Mornings with Leslie. 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
13: Leslie, it makes me laugh, even grimace, as I flash back to my gas price forecast of little more than a week ago. As petrol prices were hitting 208, I was comfortable in all-knowing, all-seeing, and suggesting that it was my belief and prediction we were going to go to 210. That would likely hit over the weekend. And hey, guess what, folks? If we can do that, 215 a liter is decidedly possible. Well, what do I know? Because there I was yesterday, grinning, thinking that I'd won the gas price lottery with the price at $1.68. Then I watched this morning as prices dropped to $1.66. And believe it or not, you can even see $1.64 out there. And if you're a Costco card-carrying member, you're going to pay $1.59

0: Or if you go to Super Save Gas, they'll sell to you at $1.58. So what do I know? Well, I know this. Time to fill up, my friends, because without a doubt, something happening between Iran and the U.S. in the tit-for-tat war, or the Russians significantly assaulting again Ukraine, or something happening in the ongoing story that is the Straits of Hormuz, something somewhere is going to tip those scales, and the gas prices are going to turn around and head back up. But for now, you, my friends, should squeeze in every drop that you can at $1.66 or $1.68. 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

There's Trooper Boys in the bright white sports car. It's very fitting today. Nice day for a ride in the sports car. OV 1039, it is Leslie. We will get up to a high of 26 this afternoon. Take that top down for sure. We're talking about first jobs. How old were you? How much did you make? Because young people today, they are not working. It's not all their fault. A lot of them say they're trying to find jobs. They just can't seem to secure them. And it could be because minimum wage is $18 an hour. And a lot of small businesses, a lot of businesses are saying we can't afford to pay all our staff $18 an hour. BC is seeing the worst youth employment collapse in the country. 250-980-1039. Randy says, my first job was bagging groceries in 1984. I made $3.65 an hour and I thought I was rich. Ha ha, and you were, my friend. Here's the Beach Boys on OV 1039.

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2: Hey, good morning. I'm Jamie Tawil. BC introducing a new anti-racism action plan. This comes just ahead, of course, of the FIFA World Cup, which is kicking off in Vancouver in less than 2 weeks' time now. Attorney General Nikki Sharma says the province is focused on ensuring an inclusive and welcoming environment as the city prepares to host its first match June 13th. She says government will work closely with Vancouver and FIFA, but wouldn't speculate on how specific incidents would actually be handled. Here in Kelowna, drivers can expect significant delays along a key route starting Thursday. In fact, Ben Volen will road between KLO and Chamberlain will be reduced to single lane in each direction for more than 8 weeks' time. This is a pretty significant project. The city advising drivers, cyclists, and pedestrians to plan ahead, use alternate routes while crews install water and sewer infrastructure, all aimed at protecting local water systems and, of course, supporting a future growth in that area. Well, Canada sending a letter to the U.S. and Mexico today recommending that the three countries renew the Continental Trade Pact. The letter from Canada-U.S. Trade Minister Dominic LeBlanc is required as part of the mandatory review of the Canada-U.S.-Mexico Agreement on Trade, known as CUSMA. LeBlanc will be in Washington today to meet with U.S. Trade Representative Jamieson Greer. New report, meantime, says three major U.S. tech companies continue to dominate Canada's public cloud infrastructure market. The Canadian Anti-Monopoly Project estimates Amazon, Microsoft, and Google control roughly 85% of the sector. The report comes as the federal government prepares to release its artificial intelligence strategy. That'll happen later this week. A Utah judge is turning down a bid today from the man accused of killing conservative commentator Charlie Kirk. Tyler Robinson, we know, had asked to close parts of his July preliminary hearing to the public and to the media, but that request was denied. He faces several charges, including aggravated murder, in connection with Kirk's deadly shooting at a Utah college campus last September. And back here at home, a longtime Kelowna Rockets staff member being recognized by the WHL, Executive Assistant Carrie Brown has been awarded the league's Distinguished Service Award for the 2025-26 season. Brown has been with the organization since its first year in 1995, with WHL Commissioner Dan Neer praising her longstanding commitment to the team. In sports, Hurricanes, Vegas Golden Knights kick off Game 1 of the Stanley Cup Finals tonight. That'll be played in Raleigh, North Carolina. Blue Jays open up a three-game series against the Braves tonight. Kevin Gausman on the hill for Toronto. And in Edmonton, Jonathan Osorio scoring in the 58th minute en route to Canada's 2-0 win over Uzbekistan in international friendly competition at Commonwealth Stadium in Edmonton last night. Leslie.
3: Well, thank you, Jamie. OV1039 weather, mainly sunny today. Will be a little windy this afternoon. We will get up to a high of 26. A few clouds tonight, a little breezy down to 11. 14 degrees, 833. OV Mornings with Leslie. Good morning. Here's CCR on OV1039.

That song feels nice with that sunshine, doesn't it? It's War Lowrider on OV 103.9. Good morning, it's Leslie. It is 8:38 on your Tuesday morning, and we're taking a little trip down memory lane, talking about those first jobs. How old were you? What did you make? Learning, minimum wage, it seems to just, and rightfully so, to keep up with

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2: It's not bad, Mel. My first job was at a gas station, says Keith. It was in 1972. I made $1.85 an hour, and they expected you to pump the gas, wash the windshield, and check the oil every time. Yeah, remember full-service gas stations? Those still exist. I'm sure there must be some out there. But it's funny that, Keith, you were making $1.85 an hour, and the cost of gas, $1.85 an hour, that's less than what you're paying for a liter of gas. Mary says, I worked at a department store wrapping Christmas presents. Oh, that's fun, Mary. I was 17, and I made $2.35 an hour. That's not bad. It's my worst nightmare, though. I hate wrapping Christmas presents, but not a bad gig. And finally, Dean. Dean says, I stocked shelves at a hardware store in the early 70s. Minimum wage was under $2 an hour, but a teenager could still save up for a car. Don't tell teenagers today that, Dean.
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6: Welcome to another Ask Okanagan. Today we're joined by mortgage broker Deb White, and we're talking about mortgage money, and that word that in some cases people are afraid of, refinancing. It's a huge obstacle for some people, is it not?
7: It's very scary for some people. They want to consolidate some debts, or their mortgage is coming up for renewal, but they have that line of credit attached. And, oh my gosh, I don't want my mortgage to be over $300,000. I don't want my mortgage to be over $400,000. But what I do explain to them is, listen, you've got all this debt anyway. You're paying interest only. By putting it together, we're going to shorten your amortization. We're going to increase your payments to go biweekly. That debt's going to be gone quicker, and you're going to have less stress on your financial.
6: Now, have you just outlined the only reason to refinance a mortgage?
7: Absolutely not. There are many reasons. School. People are going to go to school. They need to take equity out for their schooling. People are going to get married. People, sadly, are going to get divorced. There's many ways, reasons to take money out of your equity of your home.
6: Or you discover the roof is going to need replacement. Or we got major plumbing problems.
7: Correct. But in a situation such as that, we might want to look at their situation. Is it refinance is the proper way to go, or do we want to add a line of credit onto their home, which they can access the money? Do they need $10,000? Do they need $20,000? By putting a line of credit on, then they're not adding to the whole mortgage. They're only going to be able to draw whatever they need.
6: Okay, so there are penalties when somebody does decide that they are going to break the mortgage early and shop it around. Does a mortgage broker compare lending options to find the best deal?
7: Oh, 100%. Right now I'm working with several clients who want to refinance because they did lock in their mortgage and their mortgage rates are close to 5%. So we've calculated that penalty to make sure that if we refinance them to close to the 4%, that they're going to be saving more than their penalty. If not, I advise them to stay put.
6: I want to stay just close to something you just said a moment ago.
7: Mm-hmm.
6: Refinancing, does it save the client money by shortening amortization?
7: It can, absolutely. However, it can cost them as well. If they take advantage of the longer amortization, don't increase their payments, don't go biweekly, it could cost them more in the long run, but that's where your mortgage broker comes in, is we will guide you and we will advise you on the best recommendations for your situation.
6: You're looking for me to come to you with a complete snapshot of my current financial situation, which may, in some cases, be a little shaky.
7: Well, exactly. And sometimes people are really nervous. Oh, I went to this other lender and I got a high interest rate on a second mortgage. It's 23%. Oh my gosh, how, what am I doing? We will walk them through step by step and guide them through the refinance process to make their lives and

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There's the Doobie Brothers. It's Minute by Minute on OV 103.9, OV Mornings. It's Leslie. And speaking of Minute by Minute, every minute an item is going to close on OkanaganBids.ca. Head on over there today. It all ends today. If you've got your eye on an item, if you've been making some bids, make sure that you secure it. And if you haven't even checked out OkanaganBids.ca yet, I will tell you this. It is not too late because, like I said, today is the day. All of these items will be closing throughout the day. And this is when you want to get on and you want to start bidding. And this is where it gets fun and it gets a little bit, gets your heart pumping a bit as you bid on an item and then someone outbids you with 10 seconds to go. It's really fun. It's free. Yeah, I promise you it's fun. And you're going to save a lot of money, too, on a lot of local businesses, too, which is cool. So go check it out. Free to register, free to bid. It's OkanaganBids.ca. It all ends today. Here's Andy Kim now on OV 103.9.

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2: Hey, good morning. I'm Jamie Tawil. BC introducing a new anti-racism action plan. This comes just ahead, of course, of the FIFA World Cup, which is kicking off in Vancouver in less than 2 weeks' time now. Attorney General Nikki Sharma says the province is focused on ensuring an inclusive and welcoming environment as the city prepares to host its first match June 13th. She says government will work closely with Vancouver and FIFA, but wouldn't speculate on how specific incidents would actually be handled. Here in Kelowna, drivers can expect significant delays along a key route starting Thursday. In fact, Ben Volen will road between KLO and Chamberlain will be reduced to single lane in each direction for more than 8 weeks' time. This is a pretty significant project. The city advising drivers, cyclists, and pedestrians to plan ahead, use alternate routes while crews install water and sewer infrastructure, all aimed at protecting local water systems and, of course, supporting a future growth in that area. Well, Canada sending a letter to the U.S. and Mexico today recommending that the three countries renew the Continental Trade Pact. The letter from Canada-U.S. Trade Minister Dominic LeBlanc is required as part of the mandatory review of the Canada-U.S.-Mexico Agreement on Trade, known as CUSMA. LeBlanc will be in Washington today to meet with U.S. Trade Representative Jamieson Greer. New report, meantime, says three major U.S. tech companies continue to dominate Canada's public cloud infrastructure market. The Canadian Anti-Monopoly Project estimates Amazon, Microsoft, and Google control roughly 85% of the sector. The report comes as the federal government prepares to release its artificial intelligence strategy. That'll happen later this week. A Utah judge is turning down a bid today from the man accused of killing conservative commentator Charlie Kirk. Tyler Robinson, we know, had asked to close parts of his July preliminary hearing to the public and to the media, but that request was denied. He faces several charges, including aggravated murder, in connection with Kirk's deadly shooting at a Utah college campus last September. And back here at home, a longtime Kelowna Rockets staff member being recognized by the WHL, Executive Assistant Carrie Brown has been awarded the league's Distinguished Service Award for the 2025-26 season. Brown has been with the organization since its first year in 1995, with WHL Commissioner Dan Neer praising her longstanding commitment to the team. In sports, Hurricanes, Vegas Golden Knights kick off Game 1 of the Stanley Cup Finals tonight. That'll be played in Raleigh, North Carolina. Blue Jays open up a three-game series against the Braves tonight. Kevin Gausman on the hill for Toronto. And in Edmonton, Jonathan Osorio scoring in the 58th minute en route to Canada's 2-0 win over Uzbekistan in international friendly competition at Commonwealth Stadium in Edmonton last night.
3: Well, thank you, Jamie. OV 1039 weather, mainly sunny today. Beautiful blue sky out there right now. High of 26 at UV index high as well. So make sure you pack that sunscreen. A few clouds tonight. It will be a little windy down to 11. And then tomorrow we'll get a mix of sun and cloud, a small chance of showers in the afternoon with a risk of a thunderstorm. It will be a little windy as well. And we'll get up to a high of 27. It's 15 degrees at 9:03. OV Mornings with Leslie. Good morning. Here's the Who. Who are you on OV 1039?

Chrissy and Thomas, Painted Ladies on OV1039. Good morning, it's Leslie. We are a few weeks away from summer, the official start of summer still, but certainly feeling like summer today. Blue sky, sunshine, and a high of 26. Here's the Beatles on OV.

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Good morning, it's Leslie. 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

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Good morning, it's Leslie. That's it for me. I am out of here. 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And hey, don't forget, OkanaganBids.ca. 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Every item must go. 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Toby will be taking over next. 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
2: Well, good morning. I'm Jamie Tawil. BC rolling out a new anti-racism action plan just days before the FIFA World Cup arrives in Vancouver. Attorney General Nikki Sharma says the province committed now to creating a safe and welcoming experience as the city prepares to host its first match June 13th. So we're less than 2 weeks away. She says Victoria will work closely with the city of Vancouver and FIFA, but declined to speculate on how any specific incidents would be handled. Here in Kelowna, drivers soon need to plan for delays along one of the city's busiest stretches. Starting Thursday, in fact, Ben Volen Road between KLO and Chamberlain will be reduced to single lane, alternating traffic in each direction for more than 8 weeks' time. This is going to be quite the headache for drivers. The city encouraging motorists, cyclists, and pedestrians to use alternate routes while crews install water and sewer infrastructure.

0: all aimed at protecting local water sources and supporting future growth in that area. A Canadian trade delegation in Washington today for talks on the future of North American trade. Trade Minister Dominic LeBlanc and Chief Trade Negotiator Janice Charette are meeting with U.S. Trade Representative Jamieson Greer. The discussions come as Canada and the Trump administration continue efforts to resolve ongoing trade tensions. New report, meanwhile, suggesting Canada's cloud computing market is largely controlled by just three American tech giants. The Canadian Anti-Monopoly Project says Amazon, Microsoft, Google all account for 85% of Canada's public cloud infrastructure. The report comes as the federal government prepares to release its artificial intelligence strategy later this week. A Utah judge rejecting a request from the man accused of killing conservative commentator Charlie Kirk. Tyler Robinson wanted portions of his July preliminary hearing closed to the public and media, but the judge ruled against that. So Robinson facing several charges, including aggravated murder in connection with Kirk's fatal shooting of a Utah college campus last summer. And a familiar face with the Kelowna Rockets organization being recognized by the WHL. Executive Assistant Carrie Brown has received the league's Distinguished Service Award for the 2025-26 season. Brown's been a part of the Rockets front office since the franchise's inaugural season back in 1995, with WHL Commissioner Dan Neer applauding her dedication and years of service. In sports, speaking of hockey, Carolina Hurricanes and Vegas Golden Knights begin the Stanley Cup Final tonight at the Lenovo Center in Raleigh, North Carolina. Blue Jays open up a three-game series against the NL East-leading Atlanta Braves tonight. They'll send Kevin Gausman to the mound. And Jonathan Osorio opening up the scoring in the 58th minute. Canada getting by Uzbekistan 2-0 in a men's international friendly in Edmonton.
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But guess who? Hand me down world. It's OV 1039, and it is a beautiful sunny world in store for us today. Up to 26 degrees this afternoon, 27 tomorrow, just a slight chance of showers in the afternoon, and then 26 again on Thursday before we cool off a titch for the weekend. It's sunny and 15 in Kelowna right now. 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Yeah.

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earlier. We need to stop scrolling at night. 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But what if I told you, you might not actually just be tired. It could be your body trying to tell you something. Lana's yelling at me then. We'll get those details after. Toronto, looking for trouble. 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

April Wine, I wouldn't want to lose your love. It's OV 1039. It's Toby. And you know that feeling? You wake up tired. You go through the whole day tired. And then you go to bed tired again. Doctors say that for a lot of people, it may not actually be a lack of sleep. It may not even be stress. It could be your body running low on some key nutrients. And those are basically iron, vitamin B12, or vitamin D. Apparently, these deficiencies are way more common than any of us realize, especially because the symptoms just feel like life. Brain fog, low energy, trouble focusing, feeling a bit sluggish. Experts say a lot of people normalize feeling awful when sometimes the fix could be as simple as changing your diet or taking a supplement or getting more sunlight. Maybe you need to book that blood test and doctor's appointment that you've been putting off. Could run a little deeper than just not getting a good night's sleep. Think about it. Here's Aretha on OV 1039.

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11: David Bowie rolled into Philly in 1974, decided to throw glam rock out the window, dove headfirst into soul, or as he called it, plastic soul. He's there recording this song, which is basically about a newlywed couple who aren't quite sure if they actually like each other. Romantic, right? But it's got swagger, with Luther Vandross, then unknown, helping with those killer backing vocals. I'm Peter Michaels, and that's one thing about one song on OV 1039.

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KONOV 1039. Are you keeping your eye on OkanaganBids.ca? Oh, hundreds of auction items, maybe thousands of auction items, and they're closing at different points throughout the day today. So this is when the rush is on to get those bids in. OkanaganBids.ca. I know over on our sister station, Beach Radio, Ara this morning was getting his bids in at the end. He wanted to get some GCs, some gas GCs. What are you bidding on? Make sure you don't lose it. In the

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2: Hey, good morning. I'm Jamie Tawil. BC introducing a new anti-racism action plan. This comes just ahead, of course, of the FIFA World Cup, which is kicking off in Vancouver in less than 2 weeks' time now. Attorney General Nikki Sharma says the province is focused on ensuring an inclusive and welcoming environment as the city prepares to host its first match June 13th. She says government will work closely with Vancouver and FIFA, but wouldn't speculate on how specific incidents would actually be handled. Here in Kelowna, drivers can expect significant delays along a key route starting Thursday. In fact, Ben Volen will road between KLO and Chamberlain will be reduced to single lane in each direction for more than 8 weeks' time. This is a pretty significant project. The city advising drivers, cyclists, and pedestrians to plan ahead, use alternate routes while crews install water and sewer infrastructure, all aimed at protecting local water systems and, of course, supporting a future growth in that area. Well, Canada sending a letter to the U.S. and Mexico today recommending that the three countries renew the Continental Trade Pact. The letter from Canada-U.S. Trade Minister Dominic LeBlanc is required as part of the mandatory review of the Canada-U.S.-Mexico Agreement on Trade, known as CUSMA. LeBlanc will be in Washington today to meet with U.S. Trade Representative Jamieson Greer. New report, meantime, says three major U.S. tech companies continue to dominate Canada's public cloud infrastructure market. The Canadian Anti-Monopoly Project estimates Amazon, Microsoft, and Google control roughly 85% of the sector. The report comes as the federal government prepares to release its artificial intelligence strategy. That'll happen later this week. A Utah judge is turning down a bid today from the man accused of killing conservative commentator Charlie Kirk. Tyler Robinson, we know, had asked to close parts of his July preliminary hearing to the public and to the media, but that request was denied. He faces several charges, including aggravated murder, in connection with Kirk's deadly shooting at a Utah college campus last September. And back here at home, a longtime Kelowna Rockets staff member being recognized by the WHL, Executive Assistant Carrie Brown has been awarded the league's Distinguished Service Award for the 2025-26 season. Brown has been with the organization since its first year in 1995, with WHL Commissioner Dan Neer praising her longstanding commitment to the team. In sports, Hurricanes, Vegas Golden Knights kick off Game 1 of the Stanley Cup Final tonight. That'll be played in Raleigh, North Carolina. Blue Jays open up a three-game series against the Braves tonight. Kevin Gausman on the hill for Toronto. And in Edmonton, Jonathan Osorio scoring in the 58th minute en route to Canada's 2-0 win over Uzbekistan in international friendly competition at Commonwealth Stadium in Edmonton last night.
1: 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That's 70 station.

The band Life is a Carnival. It's OV 1039. It's time for our question of the day today. 64% of people say they do not like this summer activity. Don't like it. What is it? 250-980-1039. Text in your guess. You did.

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question of the day. Lots of texts coming in. 64% of people say they don't like to do this summer activity. Melissa in first with camping. No. Good guess, though. Good guess. Jordan from Glenmore guessing yard work. Ashley says going to the beach. I mean, I have a daughter who has an aversion to sand, so I kind of get that. Tyler's guess is hiking in the heat. 64% of people said they do not like this summer activity. Swimming in lakes. That's from Brent. I do know a lot of pool-only people, for sure. Outdoor weddings. That's from Sophie. Here. 250-980-1039. 64% of people say they don't like doing this summer activity.

Stone Bolt, I will still love you. It's OV 1039. Today's question of the day, 64% of people say they don't like the summer activity. Barbecuing in hot weather, that's from Mike. This is the thing about the Okanagan, right? You can barbecue year round. And I know some people who do prefer barbecuing in the winter. Gardening, that's from Amanda. Ooh, I don't know about that. People live for that. Sleeping without air conditioning. Yeah, you know what? If you can call that a summer activity.

activity, I'd say you'd be right, Leah. Boating, that's from Tanya. Nope. Patio dining in extreme heat. Okay, you're on the right track, Kevin. You're on the right track. 250-980-1039. 64% of people do not like this summer activity.

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0: BTO, Let It Ride on OV 103.9. 64% of people say they don't like to do this summer activity. It's our question of the day. Rachel, guessing road trips with kids. Why don't you like those, Rachel? Music festivals. Ooh, that's from Scott. Going to the fair. I love a fair. We don't have enough fairs around here. That's Rob's guess. Kara says sunbathing. Nope. And Trevor says fishing early in the morning. I know a lot of people love that too. Okay, well, let's see what Ara has to say about this. 64% of people say they do not enjoy this summer activity.
1: Is it paddleboarding?
0: How many? It starts with a P.
1: Pickleballing?
0: Come
1: what activity?
0: On. Who doesn't love pickleball? Picnics.
1: Who doesn't like a picnic?
0: Probably the woman who has to pack the picnic and then clean it up and then go home and put all the food back.
1: Why do you think it's got to be a woman all the time?
0: Just a hunch. What's coming up in the 70s lunchbox?
1: Well, we know Peter Gabriel was a monster in the 80s, but he had some really good songs in the 70s too. So a good jam from Peter Gabriel from 76. Got an awesome song to get you moving from Sweet, which includes a dance move. And a song from Harry Chapin that's not going to make you cry, but it's still pretty awesome from 72. That and more. Surprise.
0: All right. Lots of good teases there. We'll talk to you at noon. 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
3: Good afternoon, I'm Jamie Tawil. Kelowna renters are seeing some relief as new provincial data shows BC leading the country in falling rental prices. Kelowna ranking 29th nationally with average asking rents about $2,051 per month for condos and apartments. That's down roughly 0.3% month over month and 6.3% year over year. Officials say the trend is being driven by stronger renter protection, limits on short-term rentals, and a surge in housing supply across the province. Government data also showing vacancy rates rising and rental construction hitting record highs, including in Kelowna and other interior markets. A wine country in the Okanagan being highlighted as BC gears up for next year's FIFA World Cup in Vancouver. Wines of BC launching a new campaign called This Is Our BC. It's encouraging locals and visitors to take in vineyard patios, lakefront viewpoints, and wine country getaways across regions like the Okanagan Valley. Now, the initiative is also asking people to share their experiences online using the hashtag ThisIsOurBC, featuring BC wine in scenic settings. Organizers say with hundreds of thousands of visitors expected, the goal is to showcase the province as more than stadiums and sports bars, but as a world-class destination. Prime Minister Mark Carney says separate issues with Canada and Mexico are one reason why the U.S. has split conversations around the Continental Trade Pact into two. Official CUSMA trade talks between Ottawa and Washington have yet to begin, but the U.S. and Mexico have started their discussions. Canada did send a letter today to the U.S. and Mexico recommending that the three countries renew the Continental Trade Pact. Carney told reporters in Ottawa today the U.S. has a list of about 30 issues with Canada of varying technicality. Health officials in BC say invasive mosquitoes and a virus that can cause brain swelling in humans have been detected in the Sea to Sky region north of Vancouver. The discovery comes amid an investigation triggered by a cluster of childhood cases between Squamish and Pemberton reported in August of 2024. BC Center for Disease Control scientist Anya F. Smith says researchers found two mosquito species that tested positive for California C group virus. In sports, game one of the Stanley Cup final goes tonight as the Carolina Hurricanes play host to Vegas. Carolina has gone at 12-1 in the postseason in its return to the final since winning it back in 06. Zach Werenski of the Columbus Blue Jackets winning the Norris Trophy as the NHL's best defenseman, and the league announcing that today. Blue Jays back in action tonight in Atlanta. They're taking on the MLB leading Braves in the opener.

0: of a three-game set. Your forecast, sunshine, 19 degrees for the afternoon. Tonight, some clouds, a low down to 11. Warming up tomorrow, mainly cloudy, chance for some thunderstorms, a high of 27 degrees. Sunshine, 26 on Sunday.
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3: Welcome to Tuesday afternoon. My name is Ara. Let's have some fun between now and one, shall we? ABBA with Waterloo on OV1039.

You know, with some of the items at OkanaganBids.ca, you've got about 3 or 4 hours left to get your bids in. Time is tight. A lot of items already closed. You can still peruse through OkanaganBids.ca and score some killer deals. It's OB1039 in the 70s Lunchbox with Starbucks. And Moonlight Feels Right.

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1: The tastiest leftovers from the

Another gorgeous day in the Okanagan for the 2nd of June. Yeah, we're into June, which is crazy, right? It just kind of snuck up on us like that. My name is Ara. Hope you're enjoying your Tuesday afternoon. Going to be heading out on the boat with Kelowna Cruises later on this afternoon. Tell you all about that tomorrow. It's OV.

17 days. That's all the kids have left in school. I was talking to one of the moms at the school the other day, and she said, yep, 17 in-class sessions left, and that is it for another school year. My grade 3 kid will be in grade 4, and my grade 1er will be into grade 2 officially in 17 more. How did it just fly by like that? Unreal. If you're a parent, you know how fast time goes. It's Sweet with Ballroom Blitz on OV 103.9. Woo!

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Phenomenal song from a phenomenal band. Fleetwood Mac and Sarah on OV1039 in the 70s Lunchbox. Going to wrap it up here with April Wine. We'll chat tomorrow at high noon. Toby Tanis back in to take you through your Tuesday afternoon. Have a fantastic day. Stay hydrated. Get some fresh air, friends.

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0: Here's what's making news.
2: Good afternoon. I'm Jamie Tawil. Kelowna renters are seeing some relief as new provincial data shows BC leading the country in falling rental prices. Kelowna ranking 29th nationally with average asking rents about $2,051 per month for condos and apartments. That's down roughly 0.3% month over month and 6.3% year over year. Officials say the trend is being driven by stronger renter protection, limits on short-term rentals, and a surge in housing supply across the province. Government data also showing vacancy rates rising and rental construction hitting record highs, including in Kelowna and other interior markets. A wine country in the Okanagan being highlighted as BC gears up for next year's FIFA World Cup in Vancouver. Wines of BC launching a new campaign called This Is Our BC. It's encouraging locals and visitors to take in vineyard patios, lakefront viewpoints, and wine country getaways across regions like the Okanagan Valley. Now, the initiative is also asking people to share their experiences online using the hashtag This Is Our BC, featuring BC wine in scenic settings. Organizers say with hundreds of thousands of visitors expected, the goal is to showcase the province as more than stadiums and sports bars, but as a world-class destination. Prime Minister Mark Carney says separate issues with Canada and Mexico are one reason why the U.S. has split conversations around the Continental Trade Pact into two. Official CUSMA trade talks between Ottawa and Washington have yet to begin, but the U.S. and Mexico have started their discussions. Canada did send a letter today to the U.S. and Mexico recommending that the three countries renew the Continental Trade Pact. Carney told reporters in Ottawa today the U.S. has a list of about 30 issues with Canada of varying technicality. Health officials in BC say invasive mosquitoes and a virus that can cause brain swelling in humans have been detected in the Sea to Sky region north of Vancouver. The discovery comes amid an investigation triggered by a cluster of childhood cases between Squamish and Pemberton reported in August of 2024. BC Center for Disease Control scientist Anya F. Smith says researchers found two mosquito species that tested positive for California C group virus. In sports, game one of the Stanley Cup final goes tonight as the Carolina Hurricanes play host to Vegas. Carolina has gone at 12-1 in the postseason in its return to the final since winning it back in 06. Zach Werenski of the Columbus Blue Jackets winning the Norris Trophy as the NHL's best defenseman in the league, announcing that today. Blue Jays back in action tonight in Atlanta. They're taking on the MLB leading Braves in the opener of a three-game set. Your forecast, sunshine, 19 degrees for the afternoon. Tonight, some clouds, a low down to 11. Warming up tomorrow, mainly cloudy, chance for some thunderstorms, a high of 27 degrees. Sunshine, 26 on Sunday.
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It's going to feel like Mexico around here for the next few days. That's James Taylor on OV 103.9. Up to 26 this afternoon in the sunshine, 27 tomorrow, and then 26 again on Thursday, cooling a bit for the weekend. 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

Rod Stewart, Tonight's the Night on OV 103.9. Hi, it's Toby. Okay, it's only, what, it's not even 1:30 yet. So you could still potentially have a coffee today and expect to sleep tonight. But that morning coffee, that first taste of coffee, come on, you can't beat that. Turns out, it might be healthier and better for you and more effective with one simple ingredient added to it. And it's an ingredient you probably already have in your kitchen. Might be too late today, but you can add it tomorrow. I'll tell you what it is after Bryan Adams. It's you good on OV 103.9.

Skylark, Wildflower on OV 103.9. Okay, apparently one of the healthiest things you can add to your coffee is not a fancy supplement powder or that special butter that makes it bullet coffee. It's actually cinnamon. Yep, dietitians say adding cinnamon to your morning coffee can support heart health. It could reduce inflammation and even help stabilize blood sugar levels. Honestly, it kind of makes sense because it's almost like sweetness without actually dumping sugar into your coffee. Also, they say cinnamon can cut cravings and avoid those giant energy crashes later in the day. So if your coffee order currently resembles a melted milkshake, come on, be honest, maybe this is your sign to at least pretend to be healthy tomorrow morning. Coffee, maybe a little milk, and some cinnamon. Give it a try. It's OV 103.9.

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4: Hi there, it's Dr. Grant Pagden with an update as to my clinical research project investigating the use of stem cells for osteoarthritis. We enrolled our first of 240 subjects in September of 2020, and we currently have 146 registered so far. The joints we investigate include shoulders, elbows, wrists, hips, knees, and ankles. Health Canada wants to make sure that these types of biologic therapies are both safe and effective. So we report to them our outcomes and any adverse events to see if you might qualify.

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Neil Young, Old Man on OV 1039. 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We want you to have the best summer ever. And then your company comes and they leave and they say, you are the best host I ever had. That's what you want. Back to the music now. KC and the Sunshine Band.

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2: Good afternoon, I'm Jamie Tawil. Kelowna renters seeing some relief as new provincial data shows BC leading the country in falling rental prices. Kelowna ranking 29th nationally with average asking rents about $2,051 per month for condos and apartments. That's down roughly 0.3% month over month and 6.3% year over year. Officials say the trend's being driven by stronger renter protection, limits on short-term rentals, and a surge in housing supply across the province. Government data also showing vacancy rates rising and rental construction hitting record highs, including in Kelowna and other interior markets. A wine country in the Okanagan being highlighted as BC gears up for next year's FIFA World Cup in Vancouver. Wines of BC launching a new campaign called This Is Our BC. It's encouraging locals and visitors to take in vineyard patios, lakefront viewpoints, and wine country getaways across regions like the Okanagan Valley. Now, the initiative is also asking people to share their experiences online using the hashtag This Is Our BC, featuring BC wine in scenic settings. Organizers say with hundreds of thousands of visitors expected, the goal is to showcase the province as more than stadiums and sports bars, but as a world-class destination. Prime Minister Mark Carney says separate issues with Canada and Mexico are one reason why the U.S. has split conversations around the Continental Trade Pact into two. Official CUSMA trade talks between Ottawa and Washington have yet to begin, but the U.S. and Mexico have started their discussions. Canada did send a letter today to the U.S. and Mexico recommending that the three countries renew the Continental Trade Pact. Carney told reporters in Ottawa today the U.S. has a list of about 30 issues with Canada of varying technicality. Health officials in BC say invasive mosquitoes and a virus that can cause brain swelling in humans have been detected in the Sea to Sky region north of Vancouver. The discovery comes amid an investigation triggered by a cluster of childhood cases between Squamish and Pemberton reported in August of 2024. BC Center for Disease Control scientist Anya F. Smith says researchers found two mosquito species that tested positive for California C group virus. In sports, game one of the Stanley Cup final goes tonight as the Carolina Hurricanes play host to Vegas. Carolina has gone at 12-1 in the postseason in its return to the final since winning it back in 06. Zach Werenski of the Columbus Blue Jackets winning the Norris Trophy as the NHL's best defenseman in the league, announcing that today. Blue Jays back in action tonight in Atlanta. They're taking on the MLB leading Braves in the opener of a three-game set. Your forecast, sunshine, 19 degrees for the afternoon. Tonight, some clouds, a low down to 11. Warming up tomorrow, mainly cloudy, chance for some thunderstorms, a high of 27 degrees. Sunshine, 26 on Sunday.
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Gordon Lightfoot, if you could read my mind on OV 1039. Read my mind right now and head to Kelowna 10, free in the App Store and Google Play. So many great local lifestyle stories. There's a father-daughter dance going this Sunday. Look, if you've got a daughter, this is a great opportunity to dress up if you want. She probably wants to put on a dress, take her to a dance, spend some time together. Falcons baseball, new season has started, and they've got something big. They've got some big things going on there. We've also got giving back in Kelowna's downtown core. And, of course, there's the contest. So check it out. Kelowna 10, free in the App Store and Google Play. Back to the music now. The Birds, Mr. Tambourine Man. It's OV 1039.

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Hi, it's Toby. Okay, a quote that was written more than 100 years ago is going viral because it suddenly feels very relevant in 2026, and it might help you. 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
1: This Elton John song was the first hit song with the word bitch in the title. Rather risque in 1974. Many radio stations refused to play it when it was released, but when it became a hit, most relented and added it to their playlists, although a few tried editing out the word. But it appears 42 times in the song, and the censored versions sounded pretty ridiculous. I'm Peter Michaels, and that's one thing about one song on OV1039.

Super Freak, Rick James on OV 103.9. Okay, listen closely. For every minute you remain angry, you give up 60 seconds of peace of mind. That quote from Ralph Waldo Emerson going viral again online. And honestly, it hits a little harder these days. People are stressed, overloaded. They're angry on social media, angry in traffic, angry in the comment sections. Sometimes I swear people post just to make people angry. It's not even, they're posting something that you think is near and dear to their heart, but really they're just angry about something. And you don't even realize how much angry energy you're carrying around. It's not saying don't ever get angry. There's things to get angry about. But here's the reminder. Don't hold on to anger because it usually hurts you more than the person you're mad at. Ooh, it's true. It's true. Here it is again. Ralph Waldo Emerson. For every minute you remain angry, you give up 60 seconds of peace of mind. Take it with you. Here's Sweeney Todd, Roxy Roller on OV 103.9.

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Five-man electrical band Werewolf on OV 103.9. Hi, it's Toby. Time to hand things over to Brian Martin. He'll be in after 3, leaving you with Stevie Wonder. Have a great afternoon. It's OV 103.9.

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0: Here's what's making news.
2: Good afternoon. I'm Jamie Tawil. Kelowna renters seeing some relief as new provincial data shows BC leading the country in falling rental prices. Kelowna ranking 29th nationally with average asking rents about $2,051 per month for condos and apartments. That's down roughly 0.3% month over month and 6.3% year over year. Officials say the trend is being driven by stronger renter protection, limits on short-term rentals, and a surge in housing supply across the province. Government data also showing vacancy rates rising and rental construction hitting record highs, including in Kelowna and other interior markets. A wine country in the Okanagan being highlighted as BC gears up for next year's FIFA World Cup in Vancouver. Wines of BC launching a new campaign called This Is Our BC. It's encouraging locals and visitors to take in vineyard patios, lakefront viewpoints, and wine country getaways across regions like the Okanagan Valley. Now, the initiative is also asking people to share their experiences online using the hashtag This Is Our BC, featuring BC wine in scenic settings. Organizers say with hundreds of thousands of visitors expected, the goal is to showcase the province as more than stadiums and sports bars, but as a world-class destination. Prime Minister Mark Carney says separate issues with Canada and Mexico are one reason why the U.S. has split conversations around the Continental Trade Pact into two. Official CUSMA trade talks between Ottawa and Washington have yet to begin, but the U.S. and Mexico have started their discussions. Canada did send a letter today to the U.S. and Mexico recommending that the three countries renew the Continental Trade Pact. Carney told reporters in Ottawa today the U.S. has a list of about 30 issues with Canada of varying technicality. Health officials in BC say invasive mosquitoes and a virus that can cause brain swelling in humans have been detected in the Sea to Sky region north of Vancouver. The discovery comes amid an investigation triggered by a cluster of childhood cases between Squamish and Pemberton reported in August of 2024. BC Center for Disease Control scientist Anya F. Smith says researchers found two mosquito species that tested positive for California C group virus. In sports, game one of the Stanley Cup final goes tonight as the Carolina Hurricanes play host to Vegas. Carolina has gone at 12-1 in the postseason in its return to the final since winning it back in 06. Zach Werenski of the Columbus Blue Jackets winning the Norris Trophy as the NHL's best defenseman in the league, announcing that today. Blue Jays back in action tonight in Atlanta. They're taking on the MLB leading Braves in the opener of a three-game set. Your forecast, sunshine, 19 degrees for the afternoon. Tonight, some clouds, a low down to 11. Warming up tomorrow, mainly cloudy, chance for some thunderstorms, a high of 27 degrees. Sunshine, 26 on Sunday.
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Written by Brian Wilson and Mike Love. OV1039 and the Beach Boys. Help Me, Rhonda. And Al Jardine doing vocals on that tune, which was rare in 1965 for the Beach Boys. Michelle Pagliaro and What the Hell I Got. Oh, by the way, auction action still happening. 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You have a few more hours to bid.

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The Bee Gees and More Than a Woman. It's OV 103.9. We'll get to Prism for you in just a second on this Tuesday afternoon. I am busy fighting for my life here at OkanaganBids.ca. 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
1: Van McCoy is a name you may not know. 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

OV1039 in the Paola's Eyes of a Stranger. I'm Brian Martin. Thanks for hanging out this Tuesday afternoon. Do you have a copy of Tapestry at home? I have it on vinyl. It's actually my wife's copy, but one of the greatest albums of all time. Came out in 72, won something like 4 Grammy Awards, multiple nominations, and produced some pretty big hits for Carole King. From Tapestry, I Feel the Earth Move. It's on OV 103.9.

I Feel the Earth Move. It's OV1039. 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
2: Hello, I'm Glenn Hicks. Kelowna renters are seeing some relief as new provincial data shows BC leading the country in falling rent prices. Kelowna is now ranked 29th nationally in terms of the pricing. Average asking rents at about $2,051 for condos and apartments, down roughly 0.3% month over month and down 6.3% year over year. Officials say the trend's being driven by stronger renter protections, limits on short-term rentals and a surge in housing supply across the province. Government data also showing vacancy rates rising and rental construction hitting record highs, including in Kelowna and other interior markets. Well, a Mountie has testified that a very dishevelled man, later identified as murder suspect Vitali Stefanski, appeared by the roadside as his blood-stained car was being towed back to Lumbee, telling officers he'd murdered his ex-wife and had tried to kill himself. Constable Neil Horn told the jury in Stefanski's second-degree murder trial in Kamloops that he was surprised by the man, who had messy hair and was shoeless when he was seen by officers. Horn says Stefanski confessed to killing his ex-wife, Tatiana Stefanski, who was found several kilometres away on a Forest Service road later that day, and also indicating a gash he had made across his own abdomen. Stefanski's pleaded not guilty to the April 2024 murder of his 44-year-old ex-wife, who'd been reported abducted the day before her death. Wine country in the Okanagan being put front and centre ahead of the FIFA World Cup matches in Vancouver. Wines of BC launching a new campaign called This Is Our BC, encouraging visitors and locals to explore vineyard patios, lakeside viewpoints and wine country escapes across regions like the Okanagan Valley. Organisers say with hundreds of thousands of visitors expected in the weeks to come, it's a chance to showcase BC as more than just stadiums and sports bars. Premier David Eby says new Conservative leader Kerry Lynn Findlay looks more like a regional manager for MAGA than a potential premier. He made the Make America Great Again quip at an update on the NDP government's housing policies. Eby says the new leader looks like she's focused on dividing people, including her own caucus. And Canada-US Trade Minister Dominic LeBlanc says he's had a positive meeting today with the US Trade Representative. LeBlanc was joined by Canada's chief trade negotiator as he met with US Trade Representative Jameson Greer. Canada sent a letter to the US and Mexico yesterday calling for the three countries to renew the existing Canada-US-Mexico agreement on trade. Sports Stanley Cup final gets underway tonight in Raleigh, North Carolina, where the Hurricanes will host the Vegas Golden Knights in Game 1. Zach Werenski of the Columbus Blue Jackets has won the Norris Trophy as the NHL's best defenseman. And the Toronto Blue Jays continue a seven-game road trip tonight when they kick off a three-game set with the Braves in Atlanta. Weather, a few clouds tonight, low of 11. Mainly cloudy tomorrow. Small chance of showers in the afternoon with a risk of a thunderstorm and a high of 27.
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Chilliwack. I believe it's OV1039. Thanks for coming along this afternoon. I'm Brian Martin. John Lennon, heavily influenced by American music, especially in the mid-60s era of the Beatles, early 60s too. Rock and roll. And in this case, he says he was influenced by soul music when he wrote Day Tripper. Recorded during the Rubber Soul album sessions, but not on the album. It's the Beatles on OV 1039.

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8: 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There's a wide mix of games, including fan favorites, Blackjack, and Ultimate Texas Hold'em. 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
15: So you could argue this, but most say this is Rod Stewart's signature song. 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

Jackson Browne and that California sound, Somebody's Baby, OV1039. Also from the soundtrack of Fast Times at Ridgemont High, one of my favorite movies of all time. 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

from their fifth and final studio album as a duo. Simon and Garfunkel, Bridge Over Troubled Water. It's OV1039. Fun story about that song. My daughter on Saturday morning said to me, "Dad, can we fit a," she's 21, by the way, "can we fit one of those old record cabinets in the back of your SUV?" And I said, "Why?" And she said, "I bought one on Facebook Marketplace. You know the old cabinets that we had in the 60s and 70s? And I said, "Well, what are the measurements?" And it fit. And so we headed down to Martin Avenue, not named after us, and fit it in the back of the vehicle. And she went to Value Village and bought some records. And one of them was Simon and Garfunkel. And she was playing that song. She was playing that song on the weekend.

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1: Now, some would say that the Rumors album from Fleetwood Mac is one of the greatest albums of all time. I would be one of those people. Great album. But one of the most tumultuous times, worst times in a band's history. But it created some great songs. This song is about Christine McVie's affair with the band's lighting designer. You Make Love and Fun.

for that song in just over a month at Rock the Lake. April Wine, just between you and me. April Wine, one of the headliners of Rock the Lake. Looking forward to seeing them on the Friday night, along with the Hip Replacements, Glass Tiger, if you're familiar with that band. If you want tickets and more information on Rock the Lake this year, rtlcolona.ca, in the same great location, Prospera Place, rtlcolona.ca. And it's proudly supported by OB1039, Donna Summer.